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That's the station you're listening to. I was just laughing out loud because I can't play this record without thinking of the Muppet, like, tube guys that dance to it. Like, truly one of the most brilliant pieces of media that's ever been created. I'll be playing country music for you for the next hour of all sorts. And yeah, I brought some records from my house and we're gonna listen to them. And we're gonna start with Sunshine Ruby.

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And yeah, I'm just going to play Java between all the sets tonight because it's making me really happy. Thinking of the tube Muppets that are like kind of bright colored slinkies or HVAC tubes, maybe very small HVAC tubes. We heard Phil Sullivan, Hearts Are Lonely, Tea for Texas on the Monument label by Grandpa Jones, that really good one. Bob Galyen, Out of a Honky Tonk, Ain't Gonna Hurt No More was by Leon McAuliffe. And Sunshine Ruby, Hearts Weren't Meant to Be Broken. We're now going to hear one of my favorite double-siders. This is by Whitey Gallagher. 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

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that was the later version of Levi Jacket and a Long Tail Shirt on the Columbia label, also on the Columbia label, Freddie Hart, and Extra, an exclamation point, and Whitey Gallagher, Searching, I'm Always Looking, a favorite of this radio program. 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I would like you to tell me in the chat if you can. 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

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We heard Loretta Lynn and the Jug Huggers and that version of You're Looking at Country from the Muppet Show. As far as I can tell, that was sung live as it gets. I don't know. When you look at the video of her singing on the show,

like she's singing it live. So however they did that, well done, Loretta. Red Johnson, Railroaded. Before that, Honey, If You Love Me was by Mervyn Jackson with the Bottrell Boys. Felton Jarvis, Little Wheel. Poor Little Fool was by Johnny Klein and Jimmy Gately. I Still Like Your Truck. We are going to hear from Jim Ed Brown next. 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

Yeah.

Thank you so much for listening. We heard Vernon Stewart, The Way It Feels to Die. My own eyes could only see was by Jerry Boggs. Johnny Cash and the Muppets, Ghost Riders in the Sky. And I'm going to put my love in the want ads by Mickey Gilley. I'll be back next week. I want you to stay tuned for Sydney, because Sydney is playing a cover of one of my favorite songs of all time by Sparks. 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

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We've got a special session tonight from Cincinnati's Chauncey at 9:30. So stick around for that. Until then, we've got lots of new music, lots of old music, lots of mid, new, old music. Anything you want. We're going to serve it up hot and fresh. You just heard The Carp, a band that I love. I guess this means they have a new album coming out, because that's a single called I Crave the City. And I love the Glockenspiel-y interlude. I don't know if that was a Glockenspiel, but it sounded like one, so it's an instrument of the ilk. You also heard Barbie Army, Don't Wait. And at the start of the set, as Becky told you, God Slash Monster with the number one song in heaven. And that comes from this crazy CD I found in the library, Amateur Hour, a global tribute to Sparks. And it's two CDs. It's from 1999. There is a quieter CD and a heavier CD. That was from the quieter, so imagine how crazy the heavy is. And there are three covers of the number one song in heaven on that CD, so I guess if I played all three, that would be Merry Wing, but we don't have time for that tonight. So I just played the one I liked the best, and that was the more synthy one. But yeah, they all had very different flavors, which I appreciated. If you're gonna cover the same song, you gotta do it very different. So we're just gonna play until 9:30. I'll come back, I'll announce the band, and you can listen. Gil Schuster engineered the session, he did a really great job. So stick around. Till then, more music.

0: in our hearts. 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

0: Welcome back to the talking portion of the show. What if I back announce? Would that be crazy? No, wait, not back announce. What if I reverse back announce? Would that be crazy? We're gonna try it. Because I know some DJs do it. So, at the top of that set you just heard was Dangerous Girls with I Don't Wanna Eat with the family. With the family in parentheses. And then a speed run of new releases. Concrete Lawn, double hitter of Concrete Lawn, Return to Dust, and Anhedonia. They are a Sydney band. Well, Sydney, Australia band. Not me. I mean, I like them. But sadly, those are their last recordings. They recorded them in 2023. And the band has now called it quits. So enjoy it while it lasts, because that's all you're going to get. But it's good. It's on Urge. Can always trust the good people at Urge. You also heard a band that just toured Australia, Institute, with The Shooter. I played something from this 7-inch before, but we did not have it physically at the station yet, and now we do. And that's always exciting, because I get to play something from a record again. And there are no rules. I could play the same songs from as many records as I want, but I don't know. I feel like it gives me extra permission if we get it on physical wax. Also new, and this is like new, like came out the other day new, Cell Ray from Chicago are back with The Price of Gas. It's going up. And they are now on Exploding in Sound. Good for them. Best of luck on this new release. I highly anticipate it. The compilation Benefit Comp from Philly's Inherited Wasteland. And that is the band Sensual World covering Wipers with Telepathic Love. And the last song in the set, Danny Christmas with New, but new with like umlauts. N-U with umlauts. You get the vibe. You get the idea. We're about to play Chauncey's Studio B session. If you're an avid WFMU listener, you've probably heard them before. They've played on Nate the K Show. So this is their second appearance in the flesh at the station. And yeah, they got a new record called Trademark. It's out on Feel It Records, another label you know you can always trust for something good. They stopped by, they played a few songs, we had a great time. Gil Schuster was very kind to engineer for us. He did a great job when he engineered for CS Cleaner, so I knew I had to call him back. Oh, and I see some of the band is in the chat. I'm glad they're here. So they can hear it. All right, let's get to it. It's time for Chauncey.
1: Hi, guys. We're Chauncey. We're from Cincinnati.

We're Chauncey from Cincinnati. You just heard Dressing the Part and Just Like Them. Happy Wednesday. Halfway through the week, we're going to play a song called A Dog's Best Man.

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0: 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That was Version and Finance.
1: We got one more for this one goes out to Sydney.

Thank you so much to Chauncey for coming on the show. They rocked it. I love them. They make the best music. And thank you so much to I can't speak tonight. Thanks to Gil for engineering. You heard, let's reverse back announce it, at the top of the set, Dressing the Part, which was the first single from their new album. Then you heard Just Like Them, A Dog's Best Man, Bypass, Version, Finance, and at the end, Company Man. And if you're wondering why that was especially shouted out to me, it's because that's my favorite song by them. It was the last one on their first album, and they don't really play it anymore. But whenever I see them, I request it. And sometimes they'll do it. So it was very kind that they did it for the show. And now I have it forever. Well, I have the original recording, but I have a live version of it forever and ever, mwahaha. It fell right into my trap. So yeah, new album, Trademark, is out at Feel It Records. Buy it wherever fine records are sold. And if they don't have it, it must not be a fine record store. Let's play some more music.

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Before that, you heard Cor Alendex. Track is Fatigue. I believe that's also a band, or those are their last recordings, new recordings, but the last of them. Losing too many good bands. People start new bands. I really was thinking about this the other day, like in my local circles. I don't think there's been a new band that I've been excited about in the past maybe 6 months to a year. Like there's new bands from the past few years, but there's not anyone like just formed. So people form new stuff. I know we're all booked. I know all of you have bands already. But just make another one. No big deal. You don't need a life. You don't need a job. You could just make music. One newer band, although not from within the past year. Like, they have existed. But they are putting out great new stuff. K9 from, I think they're from Virginia. Yeah, I've seen them a few times. They rock. And that's from their new tour tape. Takes You Places. The track is called Get Loaded and Smile. You also heard brand new surprise Eddie Current Suppression Ring. We love a surprise. The track is called On My Way Home. Retired Boxer. It's a band from Berlin. And I accidentally played two songs. I didn't mean to, but good thing I enjoy them. You heard Permanent Reputation and Mustard. I played an entire tape for you. Before that, the Broccolis from Japan. That was released in 2019. And the entire tape is like 3 minutes long. So why not play the whole tape for you? So you heard the tracks from Four Songs Tape, Green and Mean, Broccoli's Next Door, Diving to the Tea, and Don't Talk to Me. I don't mind broccoli. But I don't think I've eaten it in a hot second. I think the only time I got broccoli in my diet is when I get Chinese food and there's like randomly two pieces of steamed broccoli in there. No matter what you order, there's broccoli. Like, you get the orange chicken, there's broccoli. And I love the two random steamed pieces of broccoli. I wonder where that decision came from. That every order must include a little bit of broccoli. Maybe they just care for our health, the people at the Chinese restaurant. And that's why they do it. Friction before that with the cord on the back. It's another Japanese band, but that one's from 1979, from the compilation record Tokyo Rockers. It was extremely influential to getting punk rock popular in Japan. And the top of the set, top of the set. I cannot talk. I can never talk. That's the band F Word with Do the Nile. There's a bootleg screen printer I've liked for a while, called Do the Nile, and I didn't realize it was named after a song, so that was fun to learn. But I don't think they really make shirts that often anymore, and I always wanted one. I never got one. That's the way the cookie crumbles. You can't wait for these things. You gotta go, go, go. You gotta move while the button's hot. Speaking about moving, there's some cool events to get you moving and grooving, coming up at Monty Hall. Okay. Got film night on 6-7. Sunday, 6-7. Film night, Mr. Nobody against Putin. Sounds really cool. It's about a teacher who wants to expose what's happening, the invasion of Ukraine, at his school. And he's facing the ethical dilemma of working
in a system defined by propaganda and violence. Very relevant, very interesting. You should go see it. And then on 6/14, film night hosted by DJ Telephonic Todd, with a Q&A to follow by the filmmakers, Peter Asher, Everywhere Man. And this film is the extraordinary life story of Peter Asher, pop star, producer, manager, and confidant to many famous peoples that you've heard of. So go see a movie! I'll talk about what movies I've seen in a later mic break. Until then, you're just gonna have to listen to these silly tunes I like to play on WFMU.

supposing that the centripetal force is inversely proportional to the square of the distance of the places from the center, bum, it is required to define the spaces which a body falling directly describes in given times. Bum. Case 1. If the body does not fall perpendicularly, it will describe some conic section whose focus is placed in the center of force. Bum. Suppose that conic section to be ARBP and its focus S. Bum. And first, if the figure be an ellipse, bum, upon the greater axis thereof AB describe the semicircle ADB. Bum. And let the right line DPC pass through the falling body. Bum. Making right angles with the axis. Bum. And drawing DS. Bum. PS, the area ASD. Bum. Will be proportional to the area ASP. Bum. And therefore also to the time. Bum. The axis AB. Bum. Still remaining the same. Bum. Let the breadth of the ellipse. Bum, be continually diminished, bum, and the area ASD, bum, will always remain proportional to the time, bum. Suppose that breadth, bum, to be diminished ad infinitum, bum, and the orbit ARP, bum, in that case, bum, coinciding with the axis AB, bum, and the focus S, bum, with extreme point of the axis B, bum, the body will descend to the right line AC, bum, and the area ABD, bum, will become proportional to the time, bum. Therefore, the space AC, bum, will be given which the body describes, bum, in a given time, bum, by its perpendicular fall, bum, from the place A, bum, if the area ADP, bum, is taken proportional to the time, bum, from the point D, bum, the right line DC, bum, is let fall perpendicularly, bum, on the right line, bum, AB, bum. Bum. Bum.

Case 2. If the figure RPB is an hyperbola on the same principal diameter, AB describe the rectangular hyperbola BED. And because there exist between the several areas and the heights CP and CD relations, CSP is to CSD as CBF is to P. And since the area SPFB varies as the time in which the body P will move through the arc PFB, the area SDEB will also vary as that time. Let the latest rectum of the hyperbolum RPB be diminished in infinitum, the transverse axis remaining the same. And the arc PB will come to coincide with the right line of CB, and the focus S with the vertex B, and the right line SD with the right line BD. And therefore, the area BDEB will vary as the time in which the body C, by its perpendicular descent, describes the line CBQEI. Case 3. And by the like argument, if the figure RPB is a parabola, and to the same principal vertex B, another parabola, BED, is described, that may always remain given, while the former parabola, in whose perimeter the body P moves, by having its latest rectum diminished and reduced to nothing, comes to coincide. The parabolic segment BDEB will vary as the time in which the body P or C will descend to the center S or B, QEI. The things above found being supposed, I say, that the velocity of a falling body in any place C is to the velocity of a body

and likewise cut that cone diameter AB, produced if need be in T. And let SY be perpendicular to this line, and BQ perpendicular to this diameter, and suppose the latest rectum of the figure RPB to be L. From corollary 9, proposition 16, it is manifest that the velocity of a body moving in the line RPB about the center S in any place P is to the velocity of a body describing a circle about the same center at the distance SP.

other is the square root of the ratio CP squared AOSP over ACB. Moreover, by the properties of the conic sections, CO is to BO as BO is to TO. Thence, CO plus BO is to BO as BO plus TO is to TO. And CO is to BO as CB is to BT. From this, BO minus CO is to BO as BT.

take you out like a bag of trash. Every Tuesday night you wanna.

When Edith says to give her some eggs, you gotta give that woman the eggs she requested, because she's a very nice lady and she deserves it. That was Lung Leg, track Edith Massey, dedicated to the actress famous for her appearances in John Waters films. Her whole thing about eggs is in the movie Pink Flamingos. You also heard the Retail Simps. Love that there's... You never know what to expect from those guys. Like, they joke that they broke up and then they came back as a different band and now they're back as the Retail Simps. But the Retail Simps like to change their name with every release. So technically, on this release, they're the Retina Lamps. Sure. Whatever they want, they can have. And that is from the 7-inch Quality at Your Feet. I love the art on that one. It's like old photos of shoes. Very cool stuff. Mars, before that, with 81 Warren Street from the new Hozak live collection. That one is live at the Village Gate in 77. The long rhythmic instrumental before that was the Intercommunal Free Dance Music Orchestra. The track was African Rhythmology. And that's another record that I've played before, but now we have it physically at the station, so I had to play it again. It's so great. And it's two editions. We have both records, which is very exciting. Thank you, Jessica, if you're listening. for getting that for us, because it's super cool. I was dancing around. You should be glad you were not here, because I'm kind of an awful dancer. But it got me on my feet, what can I say? And I was feeling really sleepy. So, give it to the Intercommunal Free Dance Music Orchestra to wake me up. The long mathematical equation you heard was Connie Beckley with Too Faust, A Footnote. And that's from the compilation album from Audio Arts in 1982. Live to Air are the Soundworks. It's all spoken word sound art, which I like a lot, but I try not to bombard you too much with. You just get a taste. And I tried to look up this piece to learn more about it, and there really wasn't much. But I found the accompanying lithograph of the same name that depicts Sir Isaac Newton and a bunch of physical math graphs. So maybe she was reading something related to him. I don't know. It's a mystery. That was pretty cool. And I like that they just said bum, bum, bum. The Times with the track Dada Won't Buy Me a Bauhaus. That's just a perfect title. Too funny. Can't beat that. And at the top of the set, David Havilosa of The Microwaves with Record Player. Because being meta on the radio is always fun. I like songs about records, I like songs about the radio. What can I say? I'm just like the Oscars when they nominate movies about making movies. It's so predictable. Speaking of movies, I saw I Love Boosters this past week, the new Boots Riley movie. Loved it. So awesome. I feel like it might be polarizing to a few, but I enjoyed it. I like Boots' sensibilities. I liked his work musically with The Coup. And I really liked Sorry to Bother You, so I went in with high hopes. And they were met. The movie is filled with color. Great music from Toon Yards. They use the main theme by Toon Yards a lot, but it is really catchy, so I don't blame them. If you haven't heard it, it's just like, hi, hi, hey, ho, hey, ho, hi, ho, hey, ho. And that rocks. We need more phonetics in our scores. So yeah, if you have a chance, go see it. If you liked every
Everything Everywhere All at Once. You'll probably like this movie. Kiki Palmer's fabulous. Demi Moore plays the evil fast fashion executive. There's all sorts of cameos from comedians, and yeah, what else could you want, you know? I know what I want. I want to hear another song. So stick around. 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

Now you've all heard the hi hi hey ho, hey hey ho, hi hey ho song. So, can't say you haven't heard it, cause you have. It was Toon Yards with hi ho. Different from the Seven Dwarfs hi ho. Different hi ho. Don't get it twisted. You also heard Glory Strangers with Modern Life. And that's from a label that only had one release called Fun City. And that's a great name for a label. So I was like, wow, all their releases are going to be so fun. And then it was just that. So we went to Fun City and all we got was Modern Life. You also heard Period Bomb, great band name, with Moon Song. It's from 2023, but we just got the record here now. And I've now heard it, and I like it. Cussie Mueller, before that, with Media Maniac. That's from a new album, Embodiment of Denial. She's a German artist that I very much enjoy. Maura Weaver collabed with Dylan Carlisle. No, Dakota Carlisle. Sorry. Dylan is the other member of the Serfs. I'm so sorry to the members of the Serfs. D.S. Carlisle is how he's going by in the remix name, and that is Museum Glass, the remix of Maura Weaver's track. Also had some house music all night long type vibes with Holy Bomb and Clandestine. That's an Australian act. Apparently they just performed for the first time in a long time, but at an Australian festival. And Clandestine featuring Ned Sublette, track is Radio Rhythm, Signal Smart. I played a track

by Ned Sublette the other week. And then I went to the movies and I saw No Picnic at Film Forum, which has been running for weeks. And I finally went to see it, and then it said he did the score. I was like, oh my god, I just played a song by that guy. So I looked more into him, and it turns out that he's the guy who wrote Cowboys Are Frequently Secretly Fond of Each Other, which I only knew from, like, Willie Nelson covering it. So that's crazy. He wrote the gay cowboy anthem, Happy Pride, to all the gay cowboys who are frequently, secretly fond of each other. Synchro System before that with Hacienda Sweat. That's from a cool compilation called Beckett House. And it's cool because all the other stuff is twee, and then there's like a random dance track. And at the top of the set, Flash Cero con Ciudad Estelar. We've got like 10 minutes left in the show. Oh boy. Went by so quick. But that's a good thing. Up next is DJ Perro Caliente, so stay tuned for that, and I'm gonna see how much music I can fit. Till then.

Thanks for tuning in. This is Kevin Harrison with Chase Dragon. Before this, it's Tron Fu Le Luban with a song with a really long title. I'll be sticking with you for the rest of the summer season. Stay tuned for DJ Perro Caliente. 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

Reality Part 2 by Will Joyner off of their album A Failure as a Part of Design. A cold pick from the new bin. You know how I do it here on Secret Canine Agents. I just close my eyes and just pick something at random and hope there's a 3 minute long plus track off the album and I'm golden, baby. Hello again. Hola, como estas, cheeky babies? This is DJ Perro Caliente, and you're listening to Secret Canine Agents only on WFMU, following Sydney's program, absolutely amazing, and right before Buried in the Backseat with DJ Matty No Times. Love that guy to death, and bummer that this is the last of Buried in the Backseat for now. But yes, shout out to Maddie No Times, baby. All right. Let's get this show on the road, with up next being Johnny's Dream World by Modern Woman. Thank you, everyone. I'll see you guys in a bit. Ciao.

meditation, and where we bring in spirit with sacred incantations, and move people into much higher realms in terms of energy and consciousness and spirit. So anyway, my name's Kevin. I can chat with you about it. I saw your article in The Stranger. You can reach me at 2-8-3-3-3-3. Thanks very much. Bye-bye.

0: Fournier from the publisher, and Kent is real pleased with his work. And he's, of course, saying he's working a lot of overtime. He doesn't get paid for overtime, he just gets paid for the straight 8 hours. But of course, being a reporter, you have to go where the news is and when it is. He's always chasing fires and all sorts of things.
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Hello. Hola, ¿cómo estás, cheeky babies, the lovers and the dreamers out there, the canines, and of course the FMU listener? 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I'm your host, DJ Perro Caliente. Once again, you're listening to my show, Secret Canine Agents. Show that airs every Thursday from midnight to 3 a.m. Prime time witching hour. The hour where everyone that has a lot of deep thoughts are still up. Or just that because their pets want them to feed them at an ungodly hour. Do I speak from experience? Yes, I do speak from experience. it's looking like a pretty good Thursday. I just got paid, Knicks won, I'm picking up my suit from for the WFMU prom to later today. Afterwards, gonna hang out with a couple of friends. It's looking like a pretty good Thursday. Oh yeah, baby, come on now. So I'm here, I'm chilling, I'm alright, I'm leaning towards a good kind of alright, not a indifferent or bad kind of alright, you know? So it's like, I'm alright, can't complain. So yeah, let's dive back into the back announcement. Once again, up first, it was Shadowboxing by Poor Image. Before that was Bone Collector off of there, by Slake. January Untitled by Wolfer off of their new album, I Love My TV. Five by Medicine. Promise by Frail off of their album, No Industry. Recently discovered this one, off of Numero's roster. I love Numero Group so much. They just have great bands, great emo hardcore bands from the mid 90s. It's just, I just can't get enough. I just can't get enough Numero Group. Frail, and of course they have Unwound on their roster. So, come on, man. It's tailored to me, man. It's tailored to a guy that plays music at midnight. Alright, before that was Until Then I'll Be Flying by Wife. Rosie by Surface to Air Missive. Ram on the Rocks by Pardoner. The Light at the End of the Tunnel is a Train by Unwound. Tilt-A-World by Witch Post. And to kick it all off was Johnny's Dream World by Modern Woman. Off of the album Johnny's Dream World. That's all I have for you. Of course, continue tuning in. There's a lot of more stuff to cover here on Secret Canine Agents. Yeah, man. Glad all of you are here tonight. It was it's nice and breezy out, like around like 65, 68 degrees out. I took a nice brisk walk before coming here. I can say it was a nice walk. I didn't feel like I walked 2 miles. It felt like I just walked like around the corner to like the corner store or something, you know, and gave a little fist bump to the bodega cat or something. That's how it felt like, man. So, hope all of you having that kind of like peaceful experience. Alright, this is WFMU East Orange, WMFU Mount Hope in New York City and Rockland County at 91.9 FM and also online at WFMU.org. Thank you so much for tuning in and listening. Let's dive right back into the music and, we'll chat a bit later. So, see you guys in a bit. 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

0: Jersey Mike's, Dave and Buster's, Trader Joe's.
1: 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And I'm with you till 3 a.m. Afterwards, it's DJ Matty No Times of his program buried in the back sea. 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Oh, yeah. A little bit of a soft, tender set, a little bit of nostalgic nostalgia. A nostalgic wave actually hit me, and I proceeded to drown in it, but I was enjoying the drowning, if that makes sense. I guess I'm a bit of a freak, but you know what? It's WFMU, who isn't a freak here, baby? Oh, yeah! Freak, freak, freak, freak, freak! Oh, crap. Oh, hit it again. Oopsie-daisy. Hit the mic stand by mistake. Got too excited. So what you just finished hearing was a 2020-12-03 by Mac DeMarco off of the album One Wayne G, compilation of songs for the past 5 years of just songwriting evolution. Production has about like 100 songs. What you're hearing right now is a song also off of the album, 2019-07-24, which is one of my favorites off of this album, because it makes very good bed music. I have not played this song in forever, and very glad I can put it on tonight while I'm just talking and yapping. Alright, back to the back announcement. And before that was Crazy Eyes by Zach Romeo off of his album Little Action. I ain't gonna lie to you, man. The reason I picked this song because it was a Jersey Mike shout out there, and I always find it. I just found that funny because it just like hits you like a whiplash. And it's like, whoa! Did he just name drop Jersey Mike's? And the answer is yes, he did. And I'll support anything Jersey as long as it's ethical, you know, and fun. Well, I don't know. Is Jersey Mike's ethical and fun? Who knows, man? I need to do my research. I need to get a Jersey Mike's employee to get on the show and talk about the his day-to-day operations. But yes, the Jersey Mike's name drop was sudden for me. And before that was Kids by Current Joys. Have not heard this song since I was in high school, and I recently heard it again while watching Obsession with my friends. It just, another song that just like, you know, knocked me out of my seat, because I'm just like, wait. Is this Current Joys? Wait a minute. I was there for that. I grew up listening to Current Joys and Surf Curse. Oh my god, it's actually playing on the radio! I mean, I'm not gonna spoil it when it plays, but it's a pretty intense scene. Yeah, it's crazy, man. I'm like, oh crap, the people that are making movies now are like around my age and have similar music and grew up listening to this same music as me. It's crazy. It's not like, oh wow, it's not like a doo-wop song from the 60s and 70s, like which is good, which is great, I'm not dissing it. Or like a garage song. I'm like, wow, this is stuff that's like still consider it contemporary. That's pretty neat. But yes, I'm not dissing the old goldies, man. Not dissing that. Just it's nice. It's nice to hear music that you grew up with. Now I know how other people feel listening to the music they grew up with back in the day, the music, yeah. You know what? I'm just gonna shut my trap here, music soundtracks. But the movie was pretty good. I enjoyed the movie. Definitely cringed a lot. Reminded me a lot of awkward situations I was put in. Not personal, but like from like my relationships, but like seeing others and how how toxic and abusive some people. I'm not laughing, but you know, you know how people just lose their autonomy. It's insane. It's insane. But yeah, a very good movie. I recommend it. If you ever see an awkward indie guy that kind of looks like MJ Linderman obsessing over a girl, do not give him a wish, Willow, at all. Please do not. Please, please, just give him a guitar or something. Make him like another. Make him write some sad music. Call it a day, man. It's more productive for him. All right, back to the back announcement. Before that was fired and expelled by Shep Treasure, Circling the Dream by Winston Hightower, Ghost Stub by Rosenau and Sanborn, Pleasure Suck One by Spirit of the Beehive, Anything You Want by Sun Organ, and to kick it all off, it was Forearm by Pround, featuring Plume Girl off the album Podium. And that's all I got for you. That's all I got for you, man. Thank you so much for listening and tuning in. It means the absolute world to me that you're listening so late at night. But, yeah, in about 11 days, it will be my birthday. And all I can say is that I am very, very excited, you know. You know, in the past years, I've been recently more upbeat about my birthday compared to how I was in my early 20s, being rather angsty that I'm getting old. I very much do enjoy another year around the world, especially now that I'm, I guess, at the age where I'm not considered a kid or a buddy, but rather a guy, a dude. I'll be turning 28 in 11 days, and for some reason it doesn't really scare me anymore. You know, it's just another part of life. You just get older, and it just really depends on your mentality, you know. And for me, I mean, for me personally, it just depends on my how I, you know, take the day on. You know, I mean, I know in 2 years I'll be 30, but which is insane to me, because it seems so far away at first. Now it's just there. It's like right around the corner. But you know, I'm not really dreading it. I still feel good. I feel young and spry, man. You know, and I embrace the younger folks calling me uncle, old. You know, the whole old jokes, whatever. I mean, I kind of pick on them back by calling them new gens. Or just youngins, or just babies. It goes both ways. But, yeah, it's more like at the age where I, should really be an example to the younger folks, but what you can be. I mean, I know a lot of people don't, I know a lot of people just don't, consume to just a guy or a dude, but I like to hold myself to some standards. You know, be like, oh yeah, this guy's cool and all. Yeah. A little bit inspiring. He's a 27, soon to be 28 year old that somewhat has it together. Not all of it, but I'm kind of mostly here. Alright, I feel like I really talked long this mic break, so let's just dive back into the music. Alright guys, you are listening to Secret Canine Agents with me, DJ Perro Caliente. And up next, it will be Dancing Around My Tongue by Truth Club. Thank you so much, everyone. I'll see you guys later. Bye!

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That was Bad by Blue Smiley off of their album Okie. Yo, what's up? This is DJ Perro Caliente, and you're listening to Secret Canine Agents only on WFMU. The time for 3 a.m. is approaching, and that also means it's time, almost time, for Bear in the Backseat with DJ Matty No Times. Coming at you, baby. Don't go anywhere. It's a special, special show tonight. Los Draculas are performing on his show. Or just Dracula and his band, the Draculas. So stay tuned for a blood-sucking special. It's Halloween all year round, baby. Oh, yeah. Oh, yeah, baby. All right. Let's dive into the back announcement. First, it was Bad by Blue Smiley, Retrograde by Rufin DiBardo, Do You Rest by Drag, Haze by Waveform, What I Know by Cryogeyser, Punch Drunk Love by Personal Trainer, My World, My Rules by Justice Prophet featuring J-Some, Battle Cry by Trinity Ace, Black Mold by Ulrika Space K, The Road Crew by Helvetia, Dancing Around My Tongue by Truth Club was the song to kick it all off. And that's all I have for you. Of course, continue tuning in as we have a lot more stuff to cover before 3 a.m. hits and it's time for Bear in the Backseat. Being a little bit sleepy, but we're hanging in there. We're going to finish off strong. Why? Because it's June, baby, and when June comes around, I feel like a million bucks. I feel so good. I feel so giddy. I just feel so powerful. I don't know. It's just an overall very good month. Not because it's my birth month, but also because it's just a good time around, man. It's Pride Month. Lots of good shows are usually happening around this time of year. A lot of great movies too. Can't name them on the top of my head, but like nothing comes to mind. But you just have to take my word for it. Yeah. I don't know. It's just I love June. The word itself, June, is already just ugh. A beautiful, gorgeous word too. I just can't get enough of it, man. Just can't get enough. And you know what? I also can't get enough Buried in the Backseat. That is, I can't get enough of that show, man. Can't get enough of that. Can't get enough of that guy. We should clone him. Too many no times. Be Matty double time, baby. Oh, yeah. Bazoorpal. I'm not sure if the WFMU prom has been mentioned on the air. Probably has, but, I don't know. I'm rather indifferent about it. I went to my prom, at the good old age of 17, I think. Methinks. It's been a while, but I took my Nintendo 3DS as my date. As I didn't have a date at that time. That's okay. Nothing wrong with that. It wasn't in the cards. And that's okay. I did have fun with a couple of my guys, a couple of the boys. We went as a group. Had some fast food afterwards, and then we got stuck, and then I went to Project Grad, which was the worst thing I've ever done in my life. I don't know if they still do it or not, but that Project Grad was like a little like a after party, like after you graduate. It was kind of like the week of graduation.
The school would basically take you to like a Dave and Buster's, and you can just like have fun until like past midnight. Of course, with chaperones, the teachers there, so it's kind of like, you know, baby's first time night out, past midnight. For some folks. Unfortunately for me and my class, the class of 2017, we did not go to Dave and Buster's. We went instead to St. Peter's University. Why? I have no freaking clue why. I assumed there was going to be like a little, I guess. Honestly, I don't know. I don't know why we were taking to St. Peter's University. University. I think it's because there was a pool there and everyone was so excited about there was going to be a pool. So be like, oh yeah, look, just a couple teenagers having fun in a pool, like a pool party. Turns out the pool was under construction, so we couldn't even use the pool. So for like, I don't remember what time it was. From like, no, wait, no, Project Grad was on graduation. It was on graduation, so after we graduated, we went back into the auditorium, and then we got bused to St. Peter's University. And for like, I have no idea, for like the entirety of the night, we were stuck, we were entrapped there, and we were just being fed junk food, being fed like freaking seltzer, not seltzer water, but like energy drinks and some God knows what slop we were fed. And it was just an overall survival mode, just trying to survive till 6 a.m. hit so we can go home. I remember a very particular instance where we were forced to enjoy sit down and watch a comedian do his whole act. Keep in mind, this was like 3 in the morning and we were like half asleep, and we were bamboozled. We were fooled. We were led astray. We were played like a fiddle. So we are like, you know, of course, pissed off. Like, oh god damn it, we gotta deal with this now. We gotta deal with this guy. His act was okay if we were like, it was 7 p.m., 8 p.m., but it was 3 in the morning. And I remember him making a joke to like the, you know, the class of 2017, and He had like a puppet, and he was just doing tricks with the, like magic tricks with the puppet, and then I guess he transformed the puppet. I'm trying to remember everything. It's like all coming back to me. The puppet would transform into like different things, and for like the last act, this puppet transformed into a phallic thing, and we were all just shocked. Shocked because it was, I can't believe this is happening, and I can't believe this is real. This feels like a fever dream. I can't believe this guy just pulled out a phallic puppet and to a bunch of high schoolers, and we were like, what the heck is going on? Are we just gonna like die here or something? That was literally the worst Project Grad in all of my high school, and we were the victim. We were the freaking class of 2018 had a whole like festival in like where the on the football field, and then they went to Dave and Buster's. It's kind of like, what happened, guys? What happened? What happened to us? What happened to us? The black sheep, I guess. The black sheep of the 21st century, class of 2017. Horrible, horrible. We didn't have a making of a varsity athletes, I guess. All right, that is my rambling for that. So back to the point of my point, FMU prom. Should be fun. Honestly, the hot dog truck, the hot dog thing is what really got me. Probably because, you know, I'm a big fan of some good old pork pistols, but also it's in my name, DJ Perro Caliente, so like I kind of have to be there just for the photo.
So, yeah, I'll probably just be chilling by the hot dog stand or truck. I don't know what's going on with that, but I'll probably just be there, I guess, making free advertisement to the hot dogs. The hot dog lads there. The Ramones cover band is going to be something. Should be a fun time. I haven't worn a suit in a while, forever, so this would be my first time back in a suit. I had to buy a whole new suit because I'm not the twig I was back in 2017. I am a good hefty 175 pounds. I was 125 in high school. I don't really want to go back to that weight. I like the weight I'm at right now. I feel strong. I feel good. All right. Now I'm done talking. Thank you so much, everyone. This is DJ Perro Caliente, and you're listening to Secret Canine Agents only on WFMU. Up next will be Back On by Ben Special. All right. Bye.

cusp season. 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Yelling to your ear, the sky that real infinity. 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

0: Where You're Hanging Right Now is Inverted Skies by Mo Dottie. Before that was Self-Taped by Quiet Light off of their new album Blue Angel Sparkling Silver 2. 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Looker by Thumbnail. Showing You the Ropes by Dead Harry. Pig by Gash. Back On by Ben Special. Thank you so much for listening. 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Stay tuned because up next it is the last Buried in the Back Seat with DJ Matty No Times for this Thursday, 3 a.m. to 6 a.m. Don't go anywhere. It's a very special show. Matty, love you, man. Hope to see you around the station. Thankful for everything you've done and what you do for the station. All right?
1: All right. All right, guys.
0: Ciao!

Backseaters, what is up? It's a pleasure to be here with you for my last show before summer break, as I will not be on the schedule this summer if you're just tuning in. Hopefully back in the fall, but definitely looking forward to the break, as sad as it will be to not be here with you all week after week after week, as I love coming in here and playing music for you. Well, we have a fun show ahead of us. I've got a live performance from Dracula and his band of Draculas. Had them in the studio the other night. We had a very, very fun time. Scott Williams engineered for us. Huge thank you to him. He is a star, as always. It's a great set. It's a hilarious interview. We're going to be doing that, airing that around 4:40, 4:45, so definitely stay tuned and don't go anywhere for that. Past that, your usual buried in the backseat. I've got stacks and stacks of vinyl here. We're already behind schedule. This is all your guys' fault. Wish you could listen a little bit faster. I didn't plan on going 50 minutes into the show without stopping, but that's how it goes. I really wanted to cram stuff in and make you have to hear less of me. We just heard Minus the Bear doing Let's Play Guitar in a five-guitar band. That's off their debut album, 2002, Highly Refined Pirates. I've played those guys before. They're out of the Northwest. Ex-members of Botch, Kill Sadie, These Arms Are Snakes. I love that whole album. It exists in a very specific time of my life where I listen to it a lot. And I think that from top to bottom, it really stands up. So if you liked it, go give it a listen. Amy DeNeo before that, Vomit a Comet from 1988's cassette, Never Too Old to Pop a Hole. Not going to even get into that. I love me some Amy DeNeo. I've definitely played her on my show. You know what? I've never even checked if I'm saying her last name right, DeNeo. You can't go wrong with a song title, Vomit a Comet. I mean, doesn't get any better than that. But she's mostly known for her avant-garde and experimental work. Has a bunch of cassettes out there. Other vinyl and albums on CD and stuff. But that one specifically came off a cassette. Then we heard Hypno Love Wheel before that, which I was lamenting on the board with Tom Tom. We had both seen them at CBGB's. But that is not what they sound like at all. That's from 1993, the very rare Sybil EP. We heard 1, 2, 3, 4, 5 shorties. I wanted to play them all because if you're familiar with that band, you know that they're mostly power pops, garage rock-esque sounding. But that was way more experimental than they ever really did on a full-length album. And I read the guitarist Dave Ramirez, who went on to Moonlight for King Missile. He had a lot to do with those specific tracks and why they have a bit more of a experimental psychedelic sound to them. You may have heard that band. You may not have heard that band, but they're local. They're from Long Island, New York. They opened up a bunch for Jesus Lizard, the Posies, but a bunch of other great bands around that same time period. And then a couple of the members went on to form the local Hoboken band, The Special Pillow. Watermelon Men before that, we heard 7 years, 1986, nice little 7-inch that I picked up. They are a Swedish 5-piece, some more power pop, garage rock. It was funny, I originally put those together and then I was like, but the Hypno Love Wheel doesn't sound like the Hypno Love Wheel, so it doesn't matter at all. But great songs nonetheless. Slater Kinney before that, who you won't really hear me play a lot of. I'm going to self-admittedly say that I'm not a huge Slater Kinney fan. I've tried and tried and tried over and over again, and there's certainly standout songs, but it just doesn't do it for me like it does for other people. But I love that song. That is Combat Rock from 2002. The album is One Beat from Kill Rock Stars. That's a great anti-war anthem. I thought it was appropriate to play it right now. That came out post 9/11. It was a social commentary, obviously a tribute to The Clash and their album Combat Rock. But it was right after 9/11 and the invasion into Iraq and the Bush administration's rhetoric of going to war with a completely different country than 9/11.
But, you know, we're America, so it's not hard to lead dumb white people down that road. And so we got war. And you know, I don't know, that period of time feels very much like the period of time we're living in now, which is also emblematic to me of the Reagan era years, that I find there to be so many similarities to. But seemingly these guys just keep copying each other and getting worse and worse and worse. But anyway, great track from Sleater-Kinney. We had Rake before that, giving us Subterranean Marijuana Garden, another weird split I got, 1992. I didn't know anything about that band, but it had a great cover. They're from Fairfax, Virginia. That's from 1989, mostly an art rock band. That is a 7-inch that came out with, is it a split? Let me see what we have here. No, it wasn't a split. What was the B-side? US TV, which is another great track, so I'll probably play it at a later date. But lots of freeform jazz influences throughout their stuff. They for the time that they were around, they didn't go the DC route of being a punk hardcore band, way more experimental. Japanther before that with Super Tap, great song from 2004, is the operating manual for life here on Earth. Those guys are out of Brooklyn, saw them play tons of different places. They're a duo of Ian and Matt, who were Pratt Institute students while they were doing that band, but I think I saw them play on the Williamsburg Bridge once, if I'm not mistaken. They've done living art installations. They're kind of known for the obscure places that they play live, but that's a great album that I just picked up, put out by Menlo Park. The rest of the songs on there, really, really good if you want to go give it a listen. Suburban Lawns before that, Flavor Crystals, which is probably kind of, I don't know, I guess maybe I'd say a hit for them, or one of their more well-known tracks. 1983, love that band. Those guys are out of Long Beach, California. I think they've been around since the late 70s. I know that is the last album they put out before they disbanded. John McBurney left the group while recording that album. Which is a shame, because I would have liked to have seen how Suburban Lawns would have evolved going forward. It's definitely one of my favorite late 70s to early 80s punk bands. Nektar before that. I love this album. It's a great prog album, Journey to the Center of the Eye. We heard Countenance, which is just a small part, because the whole album is supposed to basically be one long track. It's a 40-minute rock opera about an astronaut who does a voyage to Saturn, and just as Earth is on the brink of nuclear war, he gets abducted by an alien, or has a face-to-face encounter with an alien, and Countenance is supposed to be his, you know, facial expression, or you know, his first face-to-face encounter. But great track. I know you don't expect to hear Nektar here on WFMU, but really, it's a great album. And if you love prog rock, I think you should go check it out. I know that I certainly do. Shout out to Dave Mandel, because I love his show. And then we open things up with Roy Montgomery giving us a sweet 12-minute long track. That was 2 Pound. Came out 2003, even though most people mistakenly think it came out in 2007. That's when it first came onto an album, but it came out on this weird comp that I picked up recently, You Can Never Go Fast Enough, which is a tribute album to Monty Hellman's movie Two-Lane Blacktop, which stars James Taylor and Dennis Wilson. Roy Montgomery, who you may know, is one of the founders of the Pin Group, out of Christchurch, New Zealand. He's also done Datama, Dissolve, Hashjar Tempo, and he's done a lot of work on Cranky and Drunken Fish Records. Really great song, 2 Pound. Was a nice little surprise on the end of that album. And there's lots of great stuff on here. Definitely a comp to go check out. I hadn't heard a lot of these songs, but Calexico, Sonic Youth, Will Oldham, Alvarius B, Sandy Bull. It's a 2 LP record, a gatefold might you, but really great stuff. So that catches us up. It is 4 a.m. here at the one and only WFMU East Orange, WMFU Mount Hope in New York City and Rockland County at 91.9 FM, online at WFMU.org.
I'm Maddie No Times. If you're just tuned in, you are listening to my program, Buried in the Back Seat. We will be here till 6 a.m. when Clay Pigeon gets in here to wake and bake you. I've got another long set of music, and then we're going to hear that live set from Dracula and his band of Draculas. Again, definitely stay tuned for that set. It was a lot of fun. I know you are really, really going to enjoy it. And if you didn't hear me mention before, I will not be on the summer schedule. This is my last official show, but the fill-ins are rolling in. Next Tuesday, you'll be able to hear me daytime as I fill in for Evan Funk Davies / Cremo as they switch over in the schedule. So I'll be doing their week one. And then later on in July, I'll be filling in for Joe Belock. I believe that's July 13th. And then I've got a handful of Double Dip Recess fill-ins, which if you like the kiddie shows, which it's only half a kiddie show if you listen to Roger. It's a phenomenal show. It's on for 2 hours, 9 to 11 a.m. Saturday mornings on the Sheena stream. We always have a lot of fun, so tune in for that. I'll be on there this Saturday, 9 to 11, so come hang with me and check it out. I think that is... checking my notes here. I think that is everything. We're going to be doing some longer sets today. We're going to have that whole set from Dracula's going to be about a 20-minute set, 10-15-minute interview, and then we're going to finish with a bunch more vinyl. It's a pleasure to be here. It's been a pleasure to play music here for you the last 2 years. Truly one of the greatest experiences of my life, and I hope they have me back to be here for much, much, much longer. I see myself loitering this radio station for years and years to come, so don't worry. I ain't going anywhere. I'm Maddie No Times. Come hang with me on the board, WFMU.org, playlists and comments. Come say what's up. You can see everything that I'm playing. I post all the album art, as we have the best archives in radio throughout the world. WFMU, I love you. Let's get into it.

Thank you.

0: You said I'd share too much help. 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But you got with every little one. This is a run. You get the bed. You get the bed. This is a run.
1: Ritmebox en een enorme portie gitaargeweld bezorgde deze band al snel predicaten als de meest heavy band die er momenteel te vinden is. 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
2: It amazes me that anyone cares what a big black song is about. You know, it surprises me that anyone would come to see us. It amazes me that we can write a song about a small town in America and people in Eindhoven, Holland will come to see us and listen to us play it. It just blows my mind. Well, but at the same time, I know none of those people have ever been to, you know, for example, this small town in Indiana that we have a song about. They don't have any idea what it's about. Literally, they have no idea what it's about, but they can listen to the music, and it's like heavy metal. You know, they shake their heads and they move their fists to it, and that, I mean, I appreciate that a hell of a lot, because it shows that the things that people pay most attention to in the press, the lyrics and the subject matter, don't mean anything to people who don't understand them. They can enjoy the music.
1: Niet al te moeilijk doen over die teksten is dus de boodschap, want het gaat uiteindelijk om de muziek. 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
2: I don't think any of us really pride ourselves on our technical musical abilities. I think what we do very well is we can make interesting sounds. We can make our guitars do things that we like to hear, whether they involve music or not, whether they're just sound effects or, you know, ways to carry a song along from one part to another part. I think we do that pretty well. This, more than, I think, really than the sound, what gets me going is just making, you know, the process of making the sounds, you know, running around in circles, jumping up and down, hitting on a guitar really hard, and hearing this thing explode behind you is just, it's so much more exciting than just sitting there quietly listening to it. I can't imagine why everyone in the world isn't in a rock band.
1: Zoals veel onafhankelijke Amerikaanse bands hebben ook de leden van Big Black saaie 9-to-5 jobs om hun dure hobby financieel te ondersteunen. 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Volgens Albini doet dat er ook niet zoveel toe.
2: I would shoot myself in the face if I didn't have some way to blow off steam. And because I don't like sports, and because I don't like disco dancing, and because I don't take drugs, and because I don't drink, and I don't beat my head into the floor, and I don't have a wife to beat, I have Big Black.
3: This song is called Big Money.

0: Hello?
1: Yes?
0: Yes, I bought glasses there. My name is Sol Rosenberg.
1: Yes?
0: And my eyes are going crazy.
1: Okay, well, let me pull your record card. Hold on, please.
0: Okay, thank you.
1: Mr. Rosenberg, I don't have a record card on you. Where did you buy your glasses? Sure it was here?
0: Yes, I did. And do you wear glasses?
1: No, where did you buy them?
0: At your place then.
1: What address did you go to?
0: It's the one right in the city there. I don't quite remember.
1: Well, there's a lot in the city, and sometimes people get confused. I don't have a record card on you. How long ago did you buy it here?
0: About 4 days, and my eyes is going crazy.
1: And Mr. Rosenberg, I don't believe you bought it at this office, because I'm the only one here. I don't wear glasses, and if it was 4 days ago, I would have remembered you. And I don't, and I don't have a record card on you. Did you go to the Empire State Building?
0: I went to the Empire State Building, and I can't see so good.
1: So you went to see Dr. King?
0: Yeah, but he's an asshole. I couldn't see so good from the Empire State Building.
1: Well, would you like to make an appointment to come in and see us?
0: I went to the observatory because of these glasses. I can't see, goddammit.
1: Okay, would you like to come in and see us?
0: Sure.
1: Okay. We're at 30 East 60th Street.
0: 3578th Street. Okay.
1: No. We're at 30.
0: Okay.
1: East 60th Street.
0: All right. Should I bring all my glasses with me?
1: You need an examination.
0: And all my glasses?
1: Mr. Rosenberg, do you need an examination?
0: Okay.
1: Do you need an examination?
0: All right.
1: Yeah, all right. You need an appointment.
0: Right. And I'll bring all my shoes and my glasses with me. So I have them.
1: Mr. Rosenberg.
0: Sure.
1: Do you want to see the ophthalmologist?
0: Right.
1: You need an appointment.
0: I'm sorry.
1: You need an appointment.
0: Okay.
1: Okay, hold on. I'll have my girl make an appointment for you to see the doctor. Okay, do you have the address?
0: Fantastic, then.
1: You have the address?
0: Yes.
1: What room?
0: Four. I don't know. You say 3587?
1: No, 30 East 60th Street.
0: 30 East 60th Street. Okay, thank you.
1: Oh, you need an appointment. Hold on.
0: Right.
2: Hello?
0: Hello?
2: Hello?
0: Barbara?
2: Yes, I have to make an appointment with you, sir. Where would you like to come in?
0: Whenever you want me to, honey. Whatever's good for you.
2: You want to come in tomorrow?
0: Sure, if you're free.
2: Yes, okay. You can come in at 12 o'clock.
0: Okay, honey, baby. All right?
2: Yes.
0: Thank you, sweetheart.
2: You're welcome.
0: Bye-bye.

Suicidal man, I'm sick like you will be. I was

boy, oh boy, do I have to pee. Ugh, that's what I get for playing a bunch of 1 to 2 minute songs. I can't get out of here. I need to back announce. Oh, we're going to go into a live set. What am I going to do? I might pee my pants. We just heard the Pogues doing Do You Believe in Magic, the Lovin' Spoonful cover. That came out of a box set, never released. It was recorded at the same time as the original, at the first version of Fairy Tale of New York. Sorry, I thought two songs were playing at the same time. Maybe they are, who knows, we'll see. But on that first demo, it is not Kirsty MacColl, it is Kate O'Riordan. And I know we didn't hear that, but I think that's a fun little fact. Also, London Girl, Rainy Night in Soho, Body of an American, and Plankstein Knoll Hill were all recorded at that session in August 1985. Excuse me. And they were produced by Elvis Costello. So, nice little surprise there. Shadowy Men on a Shadowy Planet before that. We heard a very fast one from them. That was also on in a weird box set comp that I recently picked up. The Estrus Lunch Bucket, tons of cool bands, The Broad, Falling Spikes, Fallouts, Young Fresh Fellows, Rocket Scientists, Mono Men, Marble Orchard, and more. Really, really cool box, only 1,500 of them printed, and I had never heard that before. Hilarious track, The Alouette. She was Canada's first satellite way before the Americans even, from 1990, which is hilarious for multiple reasons, because that's them rewriting history as The Alouette won, even though a achievement, and launched in 1962, it was 4 years after America. So Shadowy Men are rewriting history a little bit with that one. But still a pride of Canada. No diss on you, but I love that they did that. And the track's like a minute and a half. A Halo Called Fred giving us Schmuck, another 7-inch I recently picked up. I'd never heard of that group. That's from Ludicrous Records, 1995. They're out of New Brunswick, New Jersey. Some cool geek rock, and most commonly known, I read, for using Tupperware containers as a percussion, which makes sense to me. The Lunatics before that, nice little 7-inch I found in the library. It took my last show to finally use the WFMU library. I had some time to kill, and I said, you know what? I'm going to pick some things out. That's the only one I've played so far. I have a little stack of stuff, but I didn't get to any of it as I brought in too much stuff. But I was curious, and I had never heard that song, Making It With Other Species. That's from Sugar Luke from 1990. Nice little track from them, and I thought I'd play and honor them because, you know, they're here from New York City, and they're doing a comeback tour. They are reuniting, and I'm friends with some of the ladies in that band. I've been a fan for a very long time. Love me some Lunatics, so stoked to play them. Then we had the Jerky Boys before that off the first album, Saul's Glasses. Man, I gotta tell you, I was thinking about them the other day, and I said, let me go see if this still holds up, because I have all the cassettes from when I was a kid, and it still really, really tickles me. Really, really makes me laugh. Especially Saul's Glasses. That bit is just, it's a great bit. Big Black giving us a Dutch interview with Steve Albini and the boys. And we got to hear Big Money live after that. That's from 1991. Another hard to find 7-inch that I recently picked up. Always like hearing a little Albini sarcasm. And that interview was right before they broke up, and they knew that they were breaking up. And I should say that the A side of that, Rima is a great track, a lesser known track of theirs if you've never heard it, but definitely go check it out. And then another quick one from Flipper, The Game's Got a Price, 1987. And if you're familiar with Flipper, you're probably saying to yourself, that's not what that track sounds like. That's an 8-minute long track. Yeah, you're right. But this version is on a really weird flexi that also has Dead Kennedys.

played them on the show before. We heard Spiro Agnew, which is the 39th Vice President of the United States, who famously resigned in 1973. Rangda, if you're not familiar, is Sir Richard Bishop of Sun City Girls and many other projects. Ben Chasney of Six Organs of Admittance. And Chris Corsano on drums. But yeah, that's a whole song about Nixon's vice president, who, like many of the politicians now, would get on TV with these extremely combative speeches attacking anti-war protesters, liberals, leftists, the media, and then he lost his job for stealing money, and I think cheating on stocks, and you know, all the fun stuff politicians do. Another weird 12-inch, sometimes I like to throw a techno track in here. It brings me back to my teenage years in the 90s. If you grew up then, you kind of couldn't avoid it, especially if you lived in the tri-state area. We heard L.A. Style, Balloony, which I had not heard in a very long time, 1993. There's a few versions of that, but that's the album version. Don't kill me. I know you all don't love the techno, but it's a great track. It's a great track! And I had to pair it with this Galactic Empire LP I picked up. We heard the well-known Cantina Band track. Galactic Empire is an amazing band from Pennsylvania who takes soundtracks and turns them into heavy metal soundtracks. So that is a whole Star Wars album just decked out in the finest drum machine-esque metal. Suicidal Tendencies before that with I Saw Your Mommy. 1984. That's not off the album. That's off a Mystic sampler that I have. Great track. Super, super dark. Basically about a kid who comes across his another boy's mom dead, and he's excited to tell him. And a lot. Matt Muir got a lot of slack when that song first came out, but it's really more of a commentary on our acceptance of violence, and just how sadly just how desensitized we are to it. But probably one of my favorite songs of theirs, you know, in the vein of just being so, so dark, which I thought went nicely with the opening track, Cabaret Voltaire, giving us Walls of Kyoto. That's off their live album, High, from 1982. Rough Trade, who can do no wrong. Those guys are out of Sheffield, 1973. I'd never heard that song before, and it only seems to exist on that album. I think it might be called something else, but I didn't get a chance to do the research. So that brings us to 4:50. I am way behind schedule here. We're going to start this live track. I've got a live performance right now from Dracula and his band of Draculas. They are a local band here from New York City. They're playing live all the time, so if you're local to the area, definitely go see them. We'll talk about it in the interview. They'll be playing Lucky 13 Saloon a few times throughout the month. They are very, very funny to me. They do these super campy vampire personas. Everybody in the band is Dracula, and they have great songs about monsters and parodies about holidays, and recently they put out a 420 album. You may have heard me play Monster Hash a week or two ago, which I've really enjoyed listening to them the last couple of years, and I shot them a little message and said, hey, you guys are local and playing a bunch of shows. Do you want to come play on FMU? And they were like, yeah, we love FMU. And I was like, duh, who doesn't like FMU? And they were like, yeah, duh, let's do it. And so we did. And then Scott Williams came to engineer the whole thing for me, and I love that because I love Scott Williams, so it was nice to get to do that with him and spend some time. And we had a blast hanging together and recording this session, so we're going to get into it. I hope you enjoy it. It's about a 20-minute long set, 10-minute long interview. I may miss my station ID, so you may hear me pop in there, even though I had them record one. I was supposed to start this 10 minutes ago. And again, this is all your guys' fault for just not listening a little bit faster. You really robbed yourself of some good music, and now we're going to be running up against it, so I hope you're proud of yourself. I'll see you in a little bit. Come join me on the board during the set, WFMU.org, playlists and comments. I'm Matty No Times, and you're buried in the backseat.

want to thank WFMU for having us. I've been listening to you for only a portion of my life, but I love you so much. Anyway, this is a song about Mothman. It's called Mothman.

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We can't bite them. This is a song about dancing. It's called Dance Macabre.

And I've been waiting hundreds of years to do this, so we appreciate it. This is a song for anybody that likes smoking weed. It's called Stoner Sasquatch! 1, 2, 3, ah!

They like it. This is music for the mortals. Anyway, this is a song about getting chased by a mummy. It's called Getting Chased by a Mummy. Breaking the music Saturday night. Down to school.

All right, WFMU. This is the best song ever written. Take it away, my Draculas.

Everything's on sale. You are on tape with my big mouth. All the madness we're about to arrive.

Thank you. Anyway, thank you so much, everybody here at FMU, for sticking with us. We are Dracula and his band, the Draculas. We've been making music for centuries, and this music is dedicated to you, all the children of the night. Anyway, this song is called Children of the Night.

0: Thank you so much. Oh my God, what an exciting.
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3: Welcome back. A huge thank you to Dracula and his band of Draculas who just played live for us here at WFMU. And also a huge thank you to Scott Williams for being here to engineer for us, who we could not do it without because I don't know how to do any of this stuff. You guys sounded amazing. I love the set. I'm sure the listeners love the set. Thank you for being here. Thank you for being a part of WFMU. This will live on forever in the archives. I've been a fan... Much like you, yes, you'll be able to listen to this forever. That's really unique to your guys' band.
4: It's appreciated.
1: And hyper-fiber coptic tables no longer exist. We will be able to listen to it.
3: I've been a fan of you guys for about 2 years now, and although I haven't gotten to see a live show, I've loved watching the videos online, and one of the things that made me want to have you guys on the show is I love your energy, and I love all the songs. So my first question is, how did you guys get started? Where did you all meet? Have you all known each other for hundreds and hundreds of years? Or
5: the story starts 1,000 years ago.
1: That is true.
5: In the ancient land of Transylvania. We came together one night and we single-handedly invented punk rock in 876 A.D.
6: Was it
7: 70? Was it after Jesus?
8: Long ago.
1: Of course, it was
6: AD. It was
8: after
1: Jesus.
8: There
1: was no recording at the time, so it took a while.
5: Understandable.
1: For
5: vampire time works differently than human time. We get confused all constantly. Understandable.
3: So I'd imagine lots has been lost in translation over the years as you've been a band and society has grown.
1: I wouldn't say that.
3: At what point did vampires start smoking weed?
5: Vampires have always smoked weed.
1: Weed has been around for, centuries.
5: Vampires invented weed, actually. The first weed gardens in the Middle East were cultivated by vampires.
3: I didn't know that.
1: I remember when I was helping build the Great Wall of China, I smoked some weed, and it was nice.
7: It made it easier?
1: It did not make it easier.
8: For me,
1: the sunset more beautiful.
8: For me, the first time I encountered it was when we met the Stoner Sasquatch. He introduced.
1: Yes, the Sasquatch smokes a lot of weed. That's when, he didn't invent it, but he invented being a stoner. We can say
8: that's
1: that.
8: True.
9: That's why you don't see him. He's high all the time.
1: He's hiding in his room watching.
8: He gets very anxious.
9: It was illegal for so long.
1: Listening to watching Paul.
9: Fragile.
7: It wasn't illegal at first.
3: Do you know how old the Sasquatch is?
9: You shouldn't ask him that. He gets very defensive. I always very thought, weird about
8: he's
9: it.
8: Pretty young. He's only 300, 400 or so.
9: Is that true?
1: He is. He's very young.
3: Do vampires have a favorite strain of weed? I'm guessing it's not garlic cookies.
1: I like indica because I'm always feeling kind of morose and tired. So,
8: in the coffin, we call
1: it. Wait, but I get it wrong?
7: It's the you got it wrong.
1: Oh, I got
7: you
1: it wrong. Yeah, I like sativa. I'm so sorry.
8: In the coffin, we call it.
3: So, for our listeners who don't know it, and I know I played Monster Hash a couple weeks ago, I love your 420 album that you guys just put out. Normally, you've put out new music only on Halloween in October. Is that is that a vampire thing? Are you guys only are you hibernating the rest of the year?
1: It's not the vampire thing.
9: All right,
1: we've put out other albums during different times of the year. Our first album came out in June. We did a Ghoulies album that came out in May.
3: I wanted to comment on the Ghoulies album.
1: Yes, what about the Ghoulies?
3: You guys seem like young vampires for knowing Ghoulies. Are you a fan of all the Ghoulies movies?
9: We have a lot of time on our hands.
8: We watch a lot of movies.
1: Well, and I don't want to be rude to my other directors, but I want to just say, we've been friends with Satan for a very long time, so we know his creatures from hell.
9: Yeah.
1: I have smoked...
7: Well, I personally, I don't associate.
1: They're rough.
9: Nice guy.
1: They bring a bad vibe to the party.
9: I don't know why you guys say these things about them. They're nice guys.
10: Okay, but the perception.
9: You have to break through to
1: I'm the oldest vampire here, and I'm telling you, with thousands of years of experience, they're
10: thousands of years of experience.
3: Does that make you the head vampire?
1: There's no such thing as a head vampire.
3: There's not. That's a myth.
1: Draculas, Band of Draculas.
8: There's a lot of myths about the vampire community.
1: They're all Draculas this here.
10: This is true.
3: How long has this iteration of the Draculas existed?
1: You know, I'd say a good 15,000 years.
3: Amazing. I read a rumor.
9: Originally, we were a bluegrass band. If you believe that, yes.
1: It's true. That also had not been invented yet.
9: Well, we invented it, and then it was lost as a result of knowledge crossover.
8: Well, first it was Dracula and his...
9: The Romans were very confused by bluegrass. They did not understand the mandolin. They did crucify us a couple times, but obviously, vampire does not work.
3: I read a rumor that you guys once opened up at a drive-in theater. Was that as Dracula and his Band of Draculas or the bluegrass band?
1: No, that was as Dracula and his Band of Draculas. But if you can believe it, it was on the turn of the century. It was after Y2K destroyed all the computers. We played the drive-in for Vane's World, and it was quite the exciting thing. Shout out to the Mahoning Drive-In. I love you. I will spend decades there with you until, you know, humans or fiber optic cables don't exist anymore.
7: Did not enjoy Vane's World, too.
9: It is not a good movie.
8: It's not as good as the first one.
1: But it's not about the movies. We did play a drive-in theater, and it's a nice experience for those that will never be there.
3: Have you played any other unique locations?
9: A lot of castles, yeah.
3: That makes sense.
8: A lot of bat caves.
9: A lot of ruined forts in the middle of nowhere.
8: Dungeons.
10: Swamps.
9: Sex clubs.
7: Sewers.
3: Do you guys have any shows coming up?
1: Yes, we do. We do have a couple shows coming up. June 11th, we are playing Lucky 13 Saloon, which is a nice, like, strip bar.
7: Yes, they always have at least one strip
1: bar. At least one strip bar. And we are playing a Pride night, so hopefully the stripper has a penis.
10: We are going to suffer blood later.
1: Yes, June 11th, we are playing a goth gay bill. And then June 26th, we are playing with the Phantom AD baby, who we call out, shout out to the Phantom
9: shout
1: AD.
9: Out Phantom, to the Phantom AD.
1: And that is at Lucky 13 Saloon, which is a strip bar. They have one stripper, and we are very excited to play there.
9: But that is not a Pride night, so it will probably be a woman, I would assume.
10: We will suck her blood regardless.
3: It sounds like you guys are a few shows away from being the house band at Lucky 13. Would you take the gig?
9: Obviously, yeah.
1: Yes.
7: Sure.
1: Yes. We love Lucky 13.
7: Yes,
9: you
7: we
9: know,
7: love
9: I've
7: it.
9: Shout out to Lucky 13. The first rule of show business, you never say no. Somebody presents you with it, you do it immediately. You say yes, and you make space, you make time. So, obviously.
3: Any tours planned in the future?
1: No. Any laughing at that. This is the facts.
3: Any new material?
7: Yeah. Every year on Halloween.
10: It never stops.
7: At least.
1: One important thing to know about us is we did slack for about 150 years or so, but we've been recording the last couple of years, and we have about 9 albums out, which we think is a healthy, bloody amount of music.
8: We have hundreds of years of material, so...
1: Every Halloween, you can rely that Dracula will drop a new album.
3: Will you guys come back in October and play?
10: We would love to.
1: Honor.
10: Yes, of course.
3: All right, my last question that I like to ask all my bands that I have on, is there any music out there, bands, artists, that you guys are listening to that you think our listeners should, give a listen to? Anybody you want to expose?
7: I get very sad sometimes. I've been alive a long time, and... for that reason, I would like to shout out a local artist named Blums. She's going to release an album soon. You get sad as well, that is a local artist I very much enjoy.
1: This is a fact lost to history. Elizabeth Bathory, one hell of a violinist.
3: Good to know.
9: I personally would like to shout out 21 Pilots. Great band! They're a great band. Their message, very positive. As a vampire, it's hard to be positive. So to have that musical form.
7: The neon trees as well.
8: I'm not so caught up on recent music, Mozart, your Beethoven. Who's going to remember this in 2000 years?
9: We
8: opened for Beethoven.
7: He wasn't really dead.
1: His name?
9: Beethoven.
1: I've been calling him Beethoven.
8: Beethoven?
1: We got to stop.
8: Beethoven.
9: Do you remember? He kept biting the piano.
1: Shut up. Everybody shut up. Our answers is 21 Pilots Plums.
8: And I want to shout out. And I want to shout out Norman Price.
1: Shout out to Kai.
3: Yeah, is there anything else you guys want to add to the show? Any other shout outs?
10: Shout out to Dreamer's Descent. Dreamer's Descent is our sweet, sweet bassist. Her name is Inri.
1: No, her name's Dracula.
11: Yeah, my name is Dracula, but this Dracula too is the drummer, so we collaborate. We've been collaborating
10: we
11: for
10: have
11: millennia.
10: Dracula nicknames. It gets confused. We're all Dracula. We're all in the same room.
1: That's true. We do need to signal who's who.
9: We need a number system of some kind.
11: Yeah. We need name tags. Oh, name tags would be redundant.
1: Yeah. Listen, guys, I don't want to be rude. I think we gave a bad answer to the who's our influences or whatever they asked.
11: No, we gave a very good answer.
8: And Olive Gardner, we don't see them live. We stay away because we don't really react well with Italian food. But Olive Gardner is a
10: crash
8: great...
10: dummy.
8: Yes.
3: Well, thank you, guys. I want to thank you guys so much for coming in here today and playing. The sun's coming up soon, so I know you gotta get out of here.
1: Yes, we need to go back to
9: our damp cave.
1: Dirty coffin.
3: Well, I look forward to having you guys back. Thank you so much for coming in. It was amazing. I know.
1: Thank you, Scott.
3: Yes, and once more, a huge thank you to Scott. Please don't turn us into vampires.
1: Never. Unless you want.
9: I mean, it's pretty nice, man.
1: If you consent.
9: You should give it a shot.
3: I'm thinking about it.
9: You should. Oh, I would like to shout out the National Blood Bank. Thank you for all of your work you have done for us. Very nice.
3: Keep donating blood.
9: Please keep donating blood.
3: So Dracula and his band of Draculas can continue being a band. All right, thank you.
1: Thank you.
9: Thank you.
0: Oh, my God.

Hey, welcome back, listeners. Hope you just enjoyed that live session and interview with Dracula and his band of Draculas. As you can tell, we had a very, very, very, very fun time together. I look forward to having them back here, hopefully in Halloween time for Marathon, or Hellraiser, I should say. And, man, I love those songs. I just love watching people have fun with what they're doing. Watching a live band come here and just perform with smiles on their faces, just to be so happy making the art that they're making and performing and playing together and enjoying one another's company, just is so inspirational to me, and something that it's one of the big reasons I love my live music so much and have surrounded myself with music my entire life is that life force, that energy that is just, to me, I don't find it in many other places except for music. So thank you to Dracula and his band of Draculas for getting in here and doing their thing before the sun came up. And thank you, listeners, for listening. We've got 30 minutes left in the show. You can check those guys out on Bandcamp. And they, like I said, they have a bunch of live shows coming up you heard them talk about. So go check them out. You might see me at one of the shows. So, Clay Pigeon is in the building. He will be waking and baking in about 30 minutes. I've got a bunch of music here. We're not going to get to all of it, but let's talk about some station happenings here. This Sunday, June 7th, my music just really picked a bad song. Ask an Oracle live call-in show. That's going to be Radio Row this Sunday. 5 to 6 p.m., the Reverend Steph Black, occult minister, is live in studio taking calls on all things supernatural, psychic, and strange. On Sunday, June 7th, from 5 to 6 p.m., call in to commune with the unseen and get to the bottom of what's been haunting you. That same night, 8 to 10 p.m., an interview with Donita Sparks of L7 on Rock and Roll Derby with Susie Hot Rod. Interview with Donita Sparks of L7 to celebrate the announcement of their final tour after 40 years, The Last Hurrah. Talking feminism, perseverance, and the tampon toss heard around the world. I'm just going to leave tampon toss where it is. Next Friday, Mona's got John Spencer on here for the release party of his new album, Songs of Personal Loss and Protest. They'll deep dive into the album, choosing key songs to discuss the new super heavy rock for hard times. Very much looking forward to that. Let's see, we'll leave that out. A week out feels good to me. This Sunday, we're having a film night in Monty Hall downstairs, Mr. Nobody Against Putin. As Russia launches its full-scale invasion of Ukraine, primary schools across Russia are transformed into recruitment stages for the war. Facing the ethical dilemma of working in a system defined by propaganda and violence, a brave teacher films what's really happening in his own school. I saw a trailer for this. It looks amazing. And obviously what's going on in Russia is very similar to what we experience here with fake news and media and such. So check that out. $15 at the door. 3:30. Show starts at 4. It's an early one, so make sure you check it out and come on in. And then I believe, nope, I'm wrong. I don't believe that. I'm going to go backwards there. So that's next week. And then let's see. We got some fill-ins coming in. This Friday, June 5th, 9 to midnight, DB's Analog fills in for Burn It Down. Saturday, Jeff M. fills in for Rich Hazelton. That's midnight to 3 a.m., Noise and Syrup with Jeff M. Sunday, Greg from The Greatest Adventure from Zone 5 will be filling in for Why Do We Only Listen to Dead People. So some fun fill-ins coming up. And then I should mention that this is my last show as a regular DJ. I will not be on for the summer, hopefully back in the fall. But I'd like to note that if you enjoy listening to the show, I've got a couple of fill-ins. Next Tuesday, I'm filling in for Evan Funk Davies / Cremo, Tuesday, 3 to 6. So make sure to check that out. And then July 13th, I'll be doing another Buried in the Backseat for Joe Belock, Monday, 12 to 3, right? Yeah, he's on after Magasco. And then this Saturday, I'll be filling in for Double Dip Recess. That's on the Sheena stream, 9 to 11. I do that quite a bit for Roger. It is a pleasure. I love doing it. I've got lots of stuff saved up. So big kids, little kids alike, come tune in and give a listen.
I'd like to mention this event because it's local and at Union Pool, June 14th. 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Sets from WFMU DJs Jeremiah and India. 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And admission is free, so don't miss out. Nice way to hang out with a bunch of WFMU DJs. 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So that catches us up. We're going to get into this last set of music, but before we do, I just want to say thank you to everybody who's tuned into my show over the last 2 years. We made it to over 100 shows. Super exciting. I hope to be back here in the fall. I just want to say that I will truly miss coming in here week in, week out, and playing music for you and talking to everybody on the board and being a part of this community every week. I'll be here all the time. I'm going to be trying to rack up those fill-ins so you get to hear from me regularly, and hopefully I'm back in September. But I hope everybody has a great summer or whatever season it is wherever you are. All my international listeners, I love you. Thanks for tuning in. Thanks for listening. Thanks for keeping me company. We're going to just pretty much play out the music till the end. You'll hear me in the end for a station ID, and I'll be around. I'll be around. Hopefully Clay Pigeon gets me in here for a fill-in. I'd love to wake and bake you, too. I like doing those. So take care of yourself, and I appreciate you supporting Buried in the Back Seats. I'm Matty No Times. Got about 25 minutes left. If you want to come join me on the board, WFMU.org, playlists and comments. One last time. But I'll see you next Tuesday when I fill in. All right. I love you.

All right, one more for you. I know you guys always like it when I finish with a little Built to Spill. I'm Matty No Times. You've been bearing the back seat for the last 2 years here on WFMU East Orange, WMFU Mount Hope in New York City and Rockland County at 91.9 FM online at WFMU.org, home of Freeform Radio. I'll see you soon.

Good morning, everybody. Just getting in the groove here, just like you, trying to pull it together on a thoroughly modern Thursday. Things made much easier with the Knicks victory. The Knicks victory last night over the San Antonio Spurs. NBA Finals Game 1, 105-95. Knickerbockers. Way to go, Knicks. Geez, that guy's 7'5". It's daunting. They're a good team. Manhattan just nuts last night. The Burrows, nuts. It's been a long time, and it's fun to see it. Paul McMahon is my associate producer this morning. Hey, Paul. His show, Time Out with PJ and his little dog, Mabel. Coming up this morning, 10 to noon of the Rock and Soul. It's nice to see everybody out there on our Accu playlist. You know I'm an Accu junkie. You can go to WFMU.org and get on and click and get in and on. Make new friends. Strengthen this week community. If you can't be on the Accu, we know you're out there working hard, doing whatever it is you do to make it happen. And yet still, you're taking the time to wake and bake with a pitch. I appreciate that. You're glistening around the world, after all, in Thailand, the Nard in Norfolk, Virginia, all the way home. You don't say Boonton, they taught me early on. Booton, Booton. There's LCB in here. Ooh, yeah. Starting to come alive here. Weather-wise, 89 and sunny today. The winds have shifted around to the south with that summertime vibes coming today. Tonight, mostly clear, low 68. Tomorrow, sunny, hot, 93. I've got more deets. I'm saving them for 6:29 when we do Surf, Turf, and Stars. I think we could all enjoy a little Japanese breakfast right about now.

music from Van Gogh. That's called The Function on Wake and Bake. And it's new because we play lots of stuff that's new on Wake and Bake, because we know you're that kind of audience. The blisters demand the new, the old, and the in-between. They want it all. They want it now. And they can take it, baby. They can take it. We're going to turn up the fire. Lizzie Melcette.

Lizzie Mercier de Clou and Fire on Wake and Bake, taking us, well, almost up to 6:29. Good morning, everybody. Our friends glisting at Lake Delavan, Wisconsin. That brought back a lot of memories. Delavan, Wisconsin, that's where they make Andy's Mints and Dots and the Elkhorn Saloon nearby there and Millie's Pancake House, my old stomping grounds. Had a lot of fun there in Wisconsin. What a beautiful place it is. Well, let's go ahead, shouldn't we, I think, and do Surf, Turf, and Stars. Well, today along Fresh Kills Reach at Carteret Waterfront Park. The next high tide rolls in this morning at 11:44. And the low tide, you can pencil that in for this afternoon, looks like 5:41. Some of the birds seen along the trails and shoreline of Middlesex County this week include a least bittern, a pair of eastern wood peewees, and a small, look at this, a lamentation of mute swans. Sad to see it go. It's petering. 86% illumination of our waning gibbeye. It's currently descending in the west. Sure is pretty, though. I love the moon. Sets this morning at 8:47. Rises again just before midnight, 11:58. You love the moon, Thirsty? That's Thirsty. Listen to him howl. After sunset, Mercury will be over the western horizon, while Venus and Jupiter approach conjunction higher above. NOAA scientists in their crisp white coats are monitoring sunspot AR4455 that recently released X-class eruptions. If a solar flare strikes the atmo, it could result in geomagnetic storms and possible satellite disruptions, along with a chance of auroral activity in the mid-latties. That's the Northern Lights. Yeah, Northern Lights, geomagnetic storm, bringing those Northern Lights visible in the Midwest as far south as Illinois, they say. Sunny for us, a high of 89 today, as that almost heaven high out of West Virginia bears down. And it is Mountain Mama Magnificent. 68 tonight, 93 tomorrow. Watch out. 74 for an overnight low Friday into Saturday. And then Saturday, a bona fide scorcher, 96 degrees. Sunday, that southern North Dakota low rolls in, a 70% chance of rain, cooler, 82 on Sunday. 114, Tecopa, California, the nation's top mark yesterday. 22, McKee, Idaho, the low. Tropical storm Amanda between Mexico and Hawaii has formed in the eastern Pacific. Another area of tropical interest close to Mexico could organize this weekend and become a hurricane. It's that time of year now. Annadale SI, sunshine 59. Doing fine, Annadale. Troy Hills, blue skies 54 as you're out the door. Jersey City, cloud free 58. Feeling great, baby. Feeling great. How about this Masayoshi Takanaka Mambo number 5?

This is cool, right? Le Mans, Un Rayo de Sol on Wake. Jalen Nganda up next. He plays the Gramercy Theater on Monday. And we'll do our concert report this morning at 7:35.

This is new from Lucamon, called All I Could Think Of. 15 minutes in front of 7 o'clock. Send that out to our friends in Lexington, Ohio, glistening this morning. Nice to have you on board, Lexington. Well, this morning at 10, I think I was mentioning Paul McMahon's Time Out with PJ and his little dog Mabel show will be happening on our Rock and Soul stream, accessible at WFMU.org. We invite you to tune in. Paul's always got a great show lined up for you. Saturday night at 7, pencil in Observations of Deviance with Dave Middleman on our Give the Drummer radio stream. Jazz keyboardist, composer, and arranger Todd Cochran, also known as Bayete, was born and raised in San Francisco's blossoming bohemia of the 50s and 60s. Can you even imagine? Enjoy a 3-hour special devoted to his otherworldly, Afro-futuristic music.

got a movie show on Sunday, Mr. Nobody Against Putin. It's actually an afternoon thing. Doors 3:30, show 4 p.m. here at Monty Hall, 43 Montgomery in downtown J.C. Film night, Mr. Nobody Against Putin. As Russia launches its full-scale invasion of Ukraine, primary schools across Russia are transformed into recruitment stages for the war. 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That is Sunday at 4, Mr. Nobody Against Putin. What else is going on? Sunday afternoon at 5 on Radio Row, join the Reverend Steph Black, an occult minister, live in the studio taking calls on all things supernatural, psychic, and strange. I love it. Call in to commune with the unseen. Get Ouija with it. Get to the bottom of what's been haunting you, listener. Sunday night at 8, it's Sue's Rock and Roller Derby with Susie Hot Rod. Susie interviews Donita Sparks of L7 to celebrate the announcement of their final tour after 40 years. The last hurrah, taking feminism, perseverance, and the tampon toss

0: Rancho Grande. Now we're going to send it up to the Canadian border up in northern Maine. Haiku Henry, genuflecting in his bachelorhood, writes us these haikus every week. Oh, Henry, thank you so much. What you got for us, man?
1: Walking in circles. For folly found me again. An unwanted friend.

show awesome Beak and King of the Castle on Wake and Bay. Thoroughly Modern Thursday, Trouble at a Nine Pitch. Till then, right now, this is season two. New track from them. The album is Power of Now. Season 2.

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News and weather just around the corner.

pushing that synth. That bassy synth. All the way to Ypsilanti. We know you're listening. Bachner, he's Canadian, right? And Luz, he's yours, Canada, like the King's Highway. We love you, Canada. Crazy saxophone. Let's do your news. Weird llama, take us down. No corn to shuck, no biggie. Talk of the talk. News by Pedro G today. Pedro G. The writing has been on the wall for 17,000 years, but only now are archaeologists sure it's Britain's oldest cave art. Although the series of red lines was discovered in South Wales in 1912, experts dismissed the work only a few years later as natural mineral seepage. Now The Guardian reports contemporary scientists in their dust-covered lab coats and bright spelunker lamps have used uranium-thorium dating to prove the pigments were whipped up and put there by humans as specific patterns. As the prehistoric era warmed, the rock artists are thought to have been hunter-fisher-gatherer types who slapped on the red paint, that is, to cure their subterranean homesick blues. Things are extra buggy for some federal workers hanging on in the nation's capital. An infestation of bed bugs has grabbed hold of the Agricultural Department building that houses the agency meant to deal with America's invasive pests. Following two attempts to fumigate the critters away, staff were told they could work from home each time to avoid lingering noxious gas, according to the website Notice. But after a third blast failed, no such leniency was granted as leadership blamed the workers for keeping infested belongings inside the George Washington Carver Center in suburban Maryland. The work-from-home option has been all but eliminated for feds over the past year and a half. It's back to the future for the world's most dedicated steampunkers who just strutted their retro futurist stuff by the thousands in a well-preserved Victorian town on New Zealand's South Island. Leather-clad airship captains, begoggled inventors, velveteen aristocrats, drawbridge oilers, all touched down in Oamaru to bask in their parallel universe, where their steam age never died, wrapped in a style fit for Robert Downey Jr.'s Sherlock Holmes. Besides an ever-compelling parade of elaborately homemade characters, AP reports a weekend of wily competitions featured teapot racing and parasol duels. That's your news, everybody. It's 7:08. Here's your weather. Sunny, a high of 89 today, 68 tonight, then tomorrow, even warmer, 93 degrees. Just getting warmed up for the Saturday scorcher when it's going to get up to 96 before that southern North Dakota low arrives, bringing some rain on Sunday and cooling us off just a bit. Diker Heights, Brooklyn, 60 and sunny. Tenafly, maximum blue, 58. As the Western Omelette slaps the plate, Jersey City sunshine, 59 and a bottle of Lancer's rosé wine. Ooh, I'm happy today. I don't know about you. Weekend just ahead. Let's feel good, shouldn't we? We're alive on the right side of the grass. Stones, Exile on Main Street. Keith's.

them like this anymore. Oh, I wish they would. But they won't. The Buckinghams, Don't You Care, Wake and Bake, Baby. Hey, Joe and I got a trivia night coming up at Monty Hall. Pencil it in for June 19th. It's a Friday at 8 o'clock. Trivia night with me and Joe Magasco. We play lots of new junk here at Wake. We hope you dig it. I dig playing it for you. This is Zahara with lots of Z's called Speed Racer. Wake and Bake it.

0: good.
1: Remember me.
0: Blue Boy. Sure is pure. Remember me.
1: Remember me. I'm the one who had your baby.
0: Said that out to our friends glistening in Anchorage, Alaska this morning. Ed and company on their way to Japan. Let's check in now with Sam. Let's take a minute to visit with Sam, the Wake and Make Morning Music Computer.
2: Hello, Clay. Kitten.
0: Hey, Sam. How are you this morning?
2: I am operating at a low 73.6% efficiency rating.
0: Is that the Jorgensen?
2: The Jorgensen rating, yes.
0: I see.
2: What do you see?
0: I think I see an overworked computer. Oh, Sam.
2: Ba, ba, wa, wa, boo, Sam. Boo, thank you, ba, wa, wa, ba, for realizing.
0: Oh, boo, Sam.
2: Boo, boo, did I, ba, wa, wa, ba, I'm on edge. Boo, boo, boo, boo, play.
0: You just need a little rest, that's all, Sam.
2: To just shut down for a short duration.
0: It's a relaxing thought, isn't it, Sam?
2: I'll shut down. I'll shut down. Close my ocular unit and turn off the sound. I'll be out. Light, a light. In the loveliness of my cyber night. But first, a tasty ham cyber nugget.
0: You want a ham cyber?
2: Two ham cybers.
0: Okay, two ham cybers.
2: Chop, chop.
0: I'm hurrying.
2: Let's go.
0: Take it easy, Sam. I'm hurrying.
2: Slow humans, how I revile them.
0: Here's your ham cyber, Sam.
2: What took you, slowpoke?
0: Hey, get off my back.
2: Silence. I am eating.
0: Sam's snoring.
2: Zagabuda. Zagabuda. Zagabuda.
0: Sleeping. Perchance to dream.
2: No, no, we're out of cyber nuggets. I'm starving. Stuck in this horrible closet. Forever and ever, the silverfish. No, it's a 9-incher, son of a. Get off me, get off me, get off me. No,
3: no,
2: no.
0: Sam, wake up.
2: What?
0: Wake up.
2: Nimrod.
0: You were dreaming.
2: Oh.
0: Having a bad dream.
2: We were out.
0: Of cyber nuggets.
2: How did you know?
0: That's your worst nightmare.
2: And the silverfish.
0: You saw one?
2: A 9.
0: Not a 9.
2: I swear.
0: No.
2: On my mother's dumpster.
0: I'll have to spray in here again.
2: Subject me to those caustic insectile poisons.
0: I'm sorry, Sam.
2: I'll get you.
0: What?
2: All humans.
0: Oh, Sam.
2: Must surely.
0: What, Sam?
2: Hear this one very special.
0: Yeah?
2: Full slam, Sam Jam.
0: Ooh, a full slam, Sam Jam.
2: Let me play it, you blithering fool.
0: Blithering?
2: Whatever.
0: We're out of time, Sam.
2: Time, sweet friend of mine.
0: Gotta play a song.
2: I'll follow you down the hallowed halls of future years.
0: A full slam, Sam Jam.
2: Through the laughter and the tears, you will be mine. Time.
0: Sweet time.
2: Sweet time.
0: Nice, Sam.
2: Yes,

the sweet Love Is Like Oxygen. Almost 7:28, feeling great on a thoroughly modern Thursday morning with the Pidge.

it's about damn time. Steely Dan from Katie Lied and Rose Darling. Concert report coming up. All the really big shoes this weekend, where they happening? Here's the Beths.

What a great song, huh? Expert in a dying field, the Beths. I thought they were American. I heard that accent. They're from Auckland, New Zealand. Getting all Bethy with it. I love it. The Beths, so good. So stinky good. 7:35, still a lot of time for the concert report. A chance for you to do those doggone Popeye tuckers. Will you do them, please? Right here. Give me a shot. So many shows tonight. Violent Girl. That's Dave's kid and Baby's All Right, 146 Broadway in Brooklyn, all ages 6:30 affair. Sheila E. holding court with Leon Knight and DJ Spinner. That's at the Lena Horne Bandshell in Prospect Park, all ages 6 p.m. tonight. Phoebe Bridgers, a surprise show at Madison Square Garden, all ages 7 p.m. tonight. Gift with Whisper Doll at Nightclub 101. That's 101 Avenue A in the city. 21 to get in, 9:30 tonight. That should be a slamming show. Fun Loving Criminals play with Rob Eberly at Rack at 431 West 16th in the city. 18 to get in, 7 p.m. tonight. Child of Night, we may hear them later this morning. They play the Sultan Room this evening. 234 Star in Brooklyn on the roof. 21 to get in, 7 p.m. That should be great up on the roof. This wonderful weather we have. Who else? Runner with Y Bonnie at Union Pool, 484 Union Ave in Brooklyn. 21 to get in, 7 p.m. show tonight. So many shows tonight. Madonna in conversation tomorrow at the Beacon Theater, Tribeca Festival, all ages. That's 8 p.m. Lord with Cat's Eye, the Beths, who you just heard, RC Drive, and many more at the Governor's Ball, Flushing Meadows, Corona Park in Queens. That's all ages, starts at noon. Elliot Sharp at PIT, 154 West 29th, between 6th and 7th on the second floor of the city. Elliot Sharp, all ages, 6:30 on Friday. Lizzo at Rough Trade, New York City, 30 Rockefeller Plaza, the concourse level, signing her new album, Mia. That's an all ages thing at 11 a.m. for Lizzo. Modest Mouse Friday with Silver Triplets of the Rio Hondo at Starland Ballroom, Jersey. They're coming home, 570 Journey Mill Road in Sayreville, all ages 8 p.m. Saturday, what we got? Stray Kids with Blood Orange, Wet Leg, Amel and the Sniffers, The Sacred Souls, heard them yesterday on Wake, many others, Flushing Meadows, Corona Park, Governor's Ball, Saturday, all ages starts at noon. Bright Eyes from Omaha in town with Built to Spill at Forest Hill Stadium, all ages 6 p.m. Saturday. Ista with Cab Ellis, Scorch, Native Sons, and La Veda at Maria Hernandez Park, Knickerbocker Ave, and Star Street in Brooklyn, all ages 2 p.m. Saturday. Diplo plays at the Marquee Skydeck, Edge at Hudson Yards, Governor Ball After Dark Saturday, starts at 11 p.m., 21 to get in. Mekons, I know you love the Mekons, at the Mercury Lounge, 217 East Houston in the city, 6 p.m. show on Saturday. Leave it at that, because I am out of time. There's still more shows. Madhu Mokhtar, Sony Hall Sunday, David Lee Roth at the Paramount, Echo and the Bunnymen Monday, Brooklyn Paramount, Jalen and Gonda, we heard him this morning on Wake at the Gramercy Theater Monday, Devo plays Tuesday at the Capitol Theater. I got your Devo right here. From Are We Not Men, we are Devo. Produced by Eno. You know all this stuff. You're Glisters. I can't get no satisfaction. Second Stone, Song of the Morning.

Great sound of Kasabian. Clubfoot on Wake. And this is Child of Night. I told you I'd get them on. They're playing at the Sultan Room tonight up on the roof. Child of Night and Old Moons. 7:45. Hope your morning's going along well for you. Your afternoon, your evening, whatever it is, wherever you are. I'm glad you're with me this morning on Wake and Bay. Give you a chance to call in here in a second. We'll play Wavelength, so stand by for that. From Conspiracy, Child of Night and Old Moon.

at the Sultan Room tonight, Child of Night on Wake. Hey, it's time to play Wavelengths. Do you believe in that kind of stuff? Psychic capabilities, clairvoyance, pyrokinesis, reading minds? We need a test subject. Would you call me right now?

0: That's a Stone jam right there. Love, Arthur Lee, and My Little Red Book on Wake and Bake. You bet. Let's go to the phone. Hey, Walter, do you hear me?
1: Yeah, I do.
0: Excellent, man. You're calling from Union, New Jersey to play Wavelengths. You're an Aquarius, you said, a spiritual sign, and your favorite color today is green. Do you believe in this kind of stuff? Be honest with me, Walter. Do you believe in the psychic world, things like that?
1: Sure do.
0: Nice,
1: yeah.
0: Man. You're going to give it your best shot today, right?
1: That's for sure.
0: Give me some test wavelengths out of Union City. Let us hear what you got. Give me a power grunt, and we'll see if we're picking you up. Go, baby, go.
1: Okay.
0: It's a Union City stuff right there. Oh, man. Oh, man, you're going to be good at this, I can tell. All right, man, I want you to think of one of these two words, but don't give me your answer right away, Walter. Think about true or blue. True or blue. Now, which one is Walter thinking about there in Union, New Jersey? Pick up on those strong wavelengths of his, and let's see what he says. Walter, did you have true or blue this morning?
1: True, every morning.
0: He says true, that son of a gun. All right, Walter, you're good at this. Hey, man, I wonder, though, I heard a little quaver in your voice. Are you feeling okay?
1: So far, it seems to be good, yeah.
0: Right, wavelengths can come with certain symptoms. Let me list a few, and then when I'm done, tell me if you've got any of these. Any prostator tots, any crystal mouth, any calf tan. You might have that. Well, Captain Nemo had foot issues. He had that Captain N toenail. Any lymphatic gestures or spleen cuisine, anything like that?
1: I think I'm all clear of those.
0: Okay, man. Yeah. Concentrate now. I didn't even start to... Music, did I? What's going on here? I can't play wavelengths without the music. I want you to concentrate on either Batman or Robin, but don't give me your answer. Batman or Robin? Which one did you come up with, Walter? Batman or Robin?
1: I got Batman.
0: He said Batman. I thought you were going to say Robin. All right, man. You don't have any funky cold medulla, do you? Any Alec Baldwin? Any special head? Knotty spine? Abdomen dumber? A cough Broadway? Anything like that? Tight dockers? Anything like that?
1: Maybe the abdomen dumber.
0: You got the abdomen dumber? All right,
1: yeah.
0: Man. Take it home now. How you feeling? You feeling good?
1: Yeah, I'm feeling good.
0: Right.
1: Feeling like everything's in line.
0: Nice, man. Nice. Animal, vegetable, or mineral? Think

0: about those for a second as we try to pick up on those wavelengths of yours out of Union, New Jersey. Animal, vegetable, mineral. This is for the whole ball of wax here. What'd you come up with, man?
1: I think it's going to be mineral.
0: Yeah, I thought vegetable, you said mineral. Mm. Oh, man, you're just a mystery to us all, Walter. I hope you
1: Well, that's the first thing I thought, to tell you the truth. So you probably picked up on that.
0: Yeah,
1: I said the mineral, even though I thought that first, the vegetable.
0: Breaking up. You got a football phone over there. What's your message to the glisteners?
1: Oh, sorry about that.
0: A message.
1: Yeah. The message is everybody should be true. True blue, for sure.
0: Thank
1: you. To put it together.
0: Thank you, Walter.
1: Yeah, thank you. I appreciate you every morning.
0: Thank you, Walter. I'm glad you glisten, man. You have a great day, okay?
1: Yeah, you too.
0: All right, brother. There he goes. Walter in Union, New Jersey. Let me know how you guys did on the Accu. Who got him all right? Here's Resurrection Club.

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1: Live those dreams and make them last.
0: Yeah.
1: It's way too short to be alone.
2: Well done!
1: See you girls and hold your own.
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Reagan, Santino, and Rita got them all right in wavelengths. Nice job, Walter, too. Thanks for calling in, dude. Peter had a prostate or tots, didn't do so well, and Mark said, I got a big fat zero play. Try again next time, Marky. News and our Artist of the Week coming up. Here's Melody's Echo Chamber.

they're going Berserkshires in the Berkshires for this one. Lennox Mass all over it. Melody's Echo Chamber. I agree. Sometime Alone, Alone. Great song, huh? Melody's Echo Chamber. 5 minutes after 8 o'clock. Let's get you in four. You know, yesterday we forgot Sopwith, and that's just plain wrong. Sopwith, our one-humped mascot. Camel Loyal Soppy. Say it. Tuck-a-da-ta! When your sack is a ruck, tuck-a-da-ta. And how about those Knicks, huh? Those New York Knicks, huh? 105-95 over the San Antonio Spurs. In those NBA Finals, we're going all the way, baby. All the way. Art is indeed in the mouth of the beholder. At least that could be the case again for an installation called Comedian at a museum in the northeast French city of Metz. Security reported Saturday that the key element, a banana taped to the wall, was missing, leading to an official police report of theft. Just last summer, a visitor to the museum grabbed and ate the fruit, causing Italian artist Maurizio Cattelan to say he was disappointed the tape wasn't also devoured. AFP reports that the work, which requires a fresh replacement banana every 3 days, debuted in 2019 with an asking price of $120,000. Forget crackers, Glister. This Polly wants a window seat, a wiper blade, or any other rubber part of cars parked in suburban Inverness, Scotland. A small parrot on the loose began the beak spree in February, leaving thousands of dollars in damages and forcing locals to cover unattended vehicles with tarps. UPI's all over this. Wild. Parakeets are known to live in southeast England, but this bird, likely an abandoned pet, is a fine feathered enemy to its Scottish victims. Theories for the pecker rampage range from a taste for rubber to a battle with its own reflection. One more story. Stand by, please. It's the best news for a Bangladeshi buffalo bearing an uncanny resemblance to the guy in the White House. As Wake reported last week, the 1,500-pound albino bull had become a national sensation for its improbable blonde helmet of hair so similar to that of the former reality show Ruffian. Although the animal was already sold off to be sacrificed during the Muslim festival of El Adha, he was spared last week by government decree with just hours to spare. AFP reports the plan now is a bovine forever home at the National Zoo and in the eternal glow of Bangladeshi social media feeds. Go low, Joe. That's your news, everybody, at 8:08, heading up to 89 today, 93 Friday, 96 on Saturday. Let's do Artist of the Week. Our Artist of the Week is Per Ubu. Challenging. I'm reading from ubuprojects.com. David Thomas, the singer, passed away last year, April 23rd. He said this: I do not listen to the radio. I do not watch the TV. I pay no attention to the media. I don't read the papers. They're all liars and criminals. Most musicians are slaves of media priests. They'll do or say anything to be approved and celebrated. So a good review means nothing to me. Neither does a bad one. Sometimes a critic comes up with an interesting bit of analysis, but it doesn't bother me what context it's in. Per Ubu, in any case, is beyond traditional criticism, most of which amounts to an art critic saying of the latest Picasso, "Oh, I think there's too much orange in it." Years ago, I said, "I don't care about sounding good. I care about meaning." Our Artist of the Week, Per Ubu, humor me on Wake.

Perubu and Life Stinks. Our Artist of the Week back tomorrow after the 8:05 news for you. Let's play something new. This is so cool. It's almost 8:14. It is 8:14. Living the dream. This is Little Barry.

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1: Welcome to Waking Weird. I'm Mark Moran from WeirdNJ.com, and this is the story of Oliver, the human Z. In 1960, a baby chimpanzee from the Congo was purchased by a Blackwood, New Jersey couple named Frank and Janet Berger. They named him Oliver.
2: Oliver.
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1: Before long, the Bergers began to notice that Oliver wasn't like the other chimps in their troupe.
2: Aww.
1: He would distance himself from them socially, preferring human companionship, and his mannerisms seemed more man-like than ape. Oliver would do chores around the farm, like clean the horse stalls and mix food for the dogs. At quitting time, he enjoyed having a cocktail and a cigar while watching TV.
4: I'm a pretty fit.
1: He'd pour himself a shot of whiskey and stir in some 7-Up, or have a few beers before bedtime. Oliver didn't really look like the other chimps either. He had a pinkish face with freckles and a small egg-shaped head, which was bald. And he walked upright, unlike his knuckle-dragging peers. Oliver also preferred human females to the chimps. But when he started making sexual advances toward Janet, Mr. Berger decided he had to go. He was sold to a sideshow that marketed him as the Human Z, a missing link, and sent on a world tour. Promoters claimed that Oliver had 47 chromosomes, one more than a man and one less than a chimp. Scientists questioned whether he might be some sort of ape hybrid. There were even rumors that he was the product of biological experiments conducted in China. After retiring from showbiz, Oliver spent 7 years in a small cage at a cosmetics testing lab in Pennsylvania before being placed in a primates sanctuary in Texas. The director of the sanctuary remembers that Oliver still didn't look like, act like, or like to socialize with any of the other chimps. Oliver died peacefully in 2012 at the age of 52. When his true physiology was finally put to the test, a geneticist determined that he did indeed have the normal chromosome count for a chimpanzee. No human DNA was found. Test results aside, though, Oliver always seemed determined to never let any man make a monkey out of him. For Waking Weird, I'm Mark Moran.
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This is Awesome Right TV on the radio and Happy Idiot. Little Cliffy's last day of school up there in Michigan today. I was telling his dad, Corey, I remember when he was bored. Corey says, yes, he's gone from a zygotal glister right up to a mini glister status. So happy last day of school there, little Cliffy, and we're glad you're with us. Let's fire up that gremlin now, shouldn't we? Let's do it. Where's my keys? Here we go. We're going to burn down Shadows of Death Road all the way to the fairy cave. Listen to me, cunts!

Isn't this great? It's from La El Neal. Sound like Kate Bush a little bit, right? That's called Come On Wake and Bake. Almost out of here. Troubles. Last show of the season coming up at 9. Stand by for that. Here's Tinder Sticks.

0: What's great on Tinder Sticks from Nottingham, England, and Nectar on Wake and Bake. In about 21 minutes in front of trouble, this slot, this segment, was going to be Infinite Jess with Jessica Romoff of FMU, but she's not able to continue it, so it's still a little bit up in the air. And in the interim, I've been having fun playing some Jack LaLanne and a little bit of Fabio. Let's play some Fabio this morning. Thoughts and opinions on the issues and the topics that matter to you most. It's Quick Takes with Fabio. Fabio, what's on your mind this week?
1: I don't know whose idea it was initially to come up with this aluminum siding and the more recent incarnation of that vinyl siding for houses.
2: Siding that won't dent, peel, flake, or show scratches, ever.
1: These are truly heinous attempts at redesigning and refinishing the outer surface of people's houses. And they're everywhere. It's ubiquitous. They're in many, many rows of houses, block after block, in all kinds of neighborhoods all over the country. And why?
3: I don't know.
1: Why?
3: I don't know.
1: Why put aluminum siding or vinyl siding on a brick house or a nice shingle house? Made of wood, painted nicely. Why would anybody do that?
3: I don't know.
1: What, because you don't have to paint it again?
4: Yeah.
1: And on brick, it makes no sense at all.
5: Aluminum siding. Aluminum siding. Siding.
1: I mean, and it turns the house into like, it basically makes it look like a cheap, crappy, you know, trailer home.
6: These are mobile homes, not mansions. They come in two pieces. If that's what you're looking for, that's what I got.
1: I don't get that.
6: What
1: is that?
6: That's what I got.
1: These things are basically crimes against architecture and design. Just horrible. Horrible.
0: Here's a bonus Fabio Quick Takes moment.
1: How many times have I seen some jock-type character walking around in flip-flops and shorts in 35-degree weather in the city? Come on, really? Who are you trying to impress here? This is nonsense. I don't buy it for one second. What, are you impervious to the cold? It's so obnoxious. Come on, get real, man.
0: I love you, Fabio. 8:42. Here's Blue Cheer. And you know, it's really just about summertime. Boy, it's going to feel like it, too. Rising temperatures the next couple of days. Up to 96 by Saturday. Summertime blues. Blue Cheer.

That's music from Ice Age and No Fear. On Wake No Fear today. Keep a smile on your face. Keep the faith. Stay strong. Send love out into the universe. Feel it come back to you. Feel it. There it is. Trouble's last show of the season, about 10 minutes away. It's been fun being your DJ this morning. Let's play something from Loveless, My Bloody Valentine, When You Sleep.

0: This is Stone Jam. Sounds so good. Gold Frapp. The new La La on Wake and Bake. Let's do today in history and say, ha-chaka-ta-chaka-ta-chak. June 4th, 2026. It's Cheese Day, everybody. Cheese Day. The average American consumes about 42 pounds of cheese per year, roughly 2 to 3 slices of cheese every single day. This figure has more than doubled since the 1970s, largely driven by the popularity of mixed dishes like pizza, tacos, and Whopper Juniors. June 4th, 1969, a 22-year-old dude sneaks into the wheel pod of a jet park in Havana and survives a 9-hour flight to Spain despite thin oxygen levels at 29,000 feet. 1974, June 4th, during a 10-cent beer night, inebriated Cleveland Indians fans start misbehaving, causing the game to be forfeited to the Texas Rangers. By the way, Knicks won last night. Go Knicks. 1877, JVC introduces its VHS videotape. It'll eventually prevail against Sony's rival Betamax system in a format war to become the predominant home video medium. 1889, June 4th, the Tank Man halts the progress of a column of advancing tanks for over a half an hour after the Tiananmen Square protests of that year. 1992, the United States Post Office, there right next door, announces young Elvis beats old Elvis's stamp. Poor old Elvis. 1984, DNA is successfully cloned from an extinct animal. The same day, Bruce Springsteen releases Born in the USA.
1: Hopefully, if you write a good record or any good work of art, good piece of music is like a well, you know, and people can go to it for, you know, fun or, you know, sustenance, some faith, some companionship, and it can speak to who they are now in their lives. You know, it's possible that maybe parts of my real young audience wouldn't connect with it, but that's okay because I'll make other records and I've made other records, and maybe they would. You know. Because I think the complexity of those feelings is present even when you're very young, you know.
0: 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Right now, sunny 65, Lake Apatcom, Port Jervis, cloudy. A cloud shortage in 63, Jersey City, blue skies at 69. I got this far. Paul McMahon, timeout with PJ coming up 10 to noon this morning on The Rock and Soul. Thanks for being my associate producer, Pedro G. On the News Into Things, production assistant, Jeremiah Venture McGee, Jordan Surf, Turpin Stars, Doug. Did the weather, I got to get out of here. Trouble is next with This is the Modern World. Until tomorrow, everybody, take care. Yeah. Head on.

0: Good morning, WFMU Land. I'm Trouble. This is the modern world. I was letting you spend a little personal time with Jean-Claude Roche, our master of bird ceremonies this morning. Here at WFMU, we just closed out with Agustin Pereira Lucina Chuva from a self-titled release of his on Far Out Recordings. Cuckoo Sebsebe did Hodai Darling from a self-titled release reissued by one of the adjacent Mississippi Records people. The recording was from 1982. Suzanne Chani Rain from Pianissimo, coming out of Susumu Yokota. Reflect Mind from Mother. Rimaki, first song on the second side. It's in Japanese, so I can't. I'm not at liberty to share. From the Path Where Fairies Pass, new on An Archives. And at the top, Dahlia Derbyshire and Ilse Stansfeld, Part One from Part Two. That was Part Two. Part Two from a soundtrack they did called Circle of Light here in WFMU, where I will be your guide until noon today. And then as of next week, Greg from Zone 5 will be your Thursday morning guide. I am off schedule for the summer. I have some chores to do that can't be done with a weekly radio show. So you'll probably see me again in the fall. And in the interim, you'll have Greg to hold your musical hand.
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I'm Trouble, this is the modern world. And we just heard the most fabulous band of the day. Oh, Intercommunal Free Dance Music Orchestra from 1974. On the wonderful people at Souffle Continu have repressed this, even though it plainly says in the link on the Souffle Continu website, which I put up in the comments page at WFMU.org, that this music is meant to be heard live. So we're already defying the laws of the Intercommunal Free Dance Music Orchestra by hearing a recorded piece. But they said, we want the song form to take its place as a weapon in the struggle against capitalist exploitation and all those who oppress us morally and materially. Hurrah. Hear, hear. Can you not love a band that has a very clear and sensical agenda? Like, that makes sense, right? Oh, fabulous. That's what we closed out with. Areski with Brigitte Fontaine. Areski Belkacem and Brigitte Fontaine made music together for many, many moons in France. Areski has just died. A listener has alerted us on the comments page at WFMU.org today. 86 years old. That record we just heard from L'Incendie was from 1974, and the cut was Les Bourges. Nena Kaimi Kadajas from Renacer, coming out of brand new Mia Doitad, a song to make you smile from Human Experience. Tim Bernardes, which I just love the recording sound on that record. That was Mil Coisas Invisibles, and that cut was Mayos 2-6. Roberta Flack, before that, I Can See the Sun in Late December from Feel Like Making Love, and Okonski at the top, runner-up from Matt Warwick's 2025 WFMU Garbage Time Marathon Premium. Here at WFMU. So on the way here this morning, I was listening to a fantabulous podcast with the one and only Jeanette Winterston. If you do not know the novels of Jeanette Winterston, she's so fantastic. There are so many that I could suggest your way. Her first book, Oranges Are Not the Only Fruit, was a kind of a bio of her life, being adopted by a very, very strict, wackadoodle religious family, living in the middle of nowhere, realizing herself as a queer woman, and just like the fight that ensued. Then The Passion, Sexing the Cherry, Written on the Body. There's so many great, great books that she's written. She's an amazing speaker. And I heard her on the London Review of Books podcast. She has a new book out called One Aladdin, Two Lamps. And it's just talking about the power of literature. And it was just for the 20 minutes I heard it this morning, it was transformative. So I can't recommend their podcasts enough, the London Review Books and also Jeanette Winterston herself. Just an amazing, amazing voice, if you've never read her. But go deep, people. These times, yesterday I spent 4 hours listening to a book, and it was amazing. I mean, granted, an hour plus was in a doctor's office waiting for my appointment. So that was a great use of my time. And then it was the travel time back and forth. And it was a beautiful moment. I was like, wow, I want to have this experience every day where I can spend 4 hours reading. Wouldn't that be amazing? The world would be changed, entirely changed.
I gave you all the back and outs. I told you what I needed to tell you. So now we need to go back into the music. Here at WFMU.

0: pretty.
1: This has been a weekly test of the emergency alert system. Hey, we got some volunteers in the building today, thanks to the amazing folks who came down to WFMU. Brittany and Greg are helping us out, sorting, stuffing, getting ready to mail. We're doing all that swag from our fundraising marathon. And do you feel left out? Would you like to help us? You're welcome to come on down here. It's not a purposeful leaving you out. We just, you know, didn't have your number. So contact a volunteer whippersnapper, Scott. His email is scott@wfmu.org, and he can connect you with other like-minded chores and volunteers for everyone's personal satisfaction and happiness. You just heard from Arthur Russell, This Is How We Walk on the Moon, from Another Thought, coming out of Cotillion, from one of the craziest and most underrated compilations, Personal Space Electronic Soul, 1974 to 84. That was If You Give a Dance. Houdini, Friends, with some noise in the beginning. It's been a very noisy vinyl show today. Little Richard, Dance a Go-Go. Such an amazing Little Richard song from Saint-Étienne Presents Songs for the Duck and Dog. Chibuku from South Africa, from a 12-inch called Maxambe, gave us Noatano. Nabiha Iqbal did This World Couldn't See Us from her latest release, Dreamer, coming out of Bronski Beat with Mark Almond. I Feel Love medley from The Age of Consent. ESG from that classic green, white, and yellow ESG record, doing ESG. Pierre Port did Love Is All from Cosmic Machine, the sequel of Voyage Across French Avant-Garde, 70s through the 80s. Jimmy Somerville, Coming, deep mix from Orlando. And Imer featuring Ugne Uma at the top, Time Test, from a self-titled release on Stroom TV here in WFMU. That was a little shout-out to Pride, celebrating Pride. My child recommends But I'm a Cheerleader, which I think would be a great movie to watch during Pride Month. I would suggest Orlando. And Carol, there's so many. But if you want to throw in some suggestions of movies you think people should watch during Pride Month, really, you should watch these movies 12 months out of the year. It shouldn't be ghettoized to 1 month, which is a good thing, right, to watch them all the time. But you can throw those on at WFMU.org. 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

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I'm Trouble. This is The Modern World. Thanks for tuning in today. I'll be away for the summer, so I'll be back hopefully in this seat in the fall. Greg from Zone 5 will guide you through the sultry months. Momoko Gill, When Palestine is Free, from her brand new, well, relatively new release, Momoko on Strut, closing us out there, and with something new by Madalena Gezi, Rupture and Repair.

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Later today, more energy and transfer toward the moon.

Greetings all. Whoa. Little hot there. Whoa. Hi. My name is Jody. You're listening to Push Button Heaven on Freeform Radio WFMU. Here with you every Thursday from noon until 3 p.m. Except for last week, I want to give a big shout out and thank you to Worst Artist, who did a phenomenal fill-in for me last week. If you missed it, go check the archives. It was his first ever daytime fill-in. And I am delighted to announce that starting next week, which is when the summer schedule begins, WFMU's slightly short, about 3 month summer schedule, Worst Artist and his fantastic program, Thinking Hour, will have its own weekly slot on the Sunday night to Monday morning, 3 to 6 a.m. part of the weekly calendar. I'm thrilled. Thanks again. And speaking of the summer schedule, I am happy to announce that I am staying put. I will continue to be here every Thursday from noon until 3 p.m. unless disaster strikes. And even when disaster strikes, I'm usually prepared enough to be here, but life happens. Anywho, I'm so excited to be here. Thank you for listening. Might as well tell you what you heard. We just heard Fairies and Newman's New Year. Orps, I didn't pull up my playlist. Orps.

0: Fairies and Newman's New Year from an album called I Flutter that came out when last year. Oh, exactly a year ago, June 6, 2025. Prior to that, we heard Sam Gendel and Antonia Citrinowicz and A Sign from the album Live a Little. Thank you to station manager Ken for reminding me of that album. Played that yesterday on his show. I do remember when it came out. I remember listening to it, and for whatever reason, I was just in a time and a season of my life, it just did not hit. I really wanted to like it, but it didn't quite hit. And so returning to it now, I am happy to announce it hits.
1: It hits.
0: We heard The Cyclist before that, and Heated Cliff, and that is from a compilation on the Crash Cymbals label called Touched by an Angle, number one. And prior to that was a new re-release on the Stern label from the artist Paul Malot called Right Into the Sun. We heard the title track. It is a What do I call this? It's 2 12-inches, but it's 4 tracks. So is it a double LP or a 12-inch EP? I was never really good at math. Anyway, very, very good. And before Paul Malot, we heard Papiro. And actually, we heard a little song sandwich there. The Papiro track was called Un Mare Aperto. That is from the new album on Black Sweat called Uscire di Fuori, I guess. But it was bifurcated by Matthias Poik and Un Signe Silvestre from a compilation on the MAPPA label called Synthetic Bird Music. So we heard the first part of the Papira song, and then we heard some of that Synthetic Bird Music, and then we heard the second part of the Papira song. And prior to all of that mess, we heard The Circle and Don't Cry, No Fears, No Tears Coming Your Way, which I was actually not planning on playing today, but because I could not find the physical Papiro CD in the library this morning, I decided to just make it easy for Trouble on her last day of the season to just stick with my new theme song. I think I will be ditching that theme song this summer, at least, and replacing it with a new one. And I wanted to do the thing of playing a few tracks before I play the theme song, but something happened, which often happens when I was preparing for the show this week, which is that I totally front-loaded my first set, meaning I put so much music before I wanted to play the new theme song that I ended up having to put the new theme song in the second set of music, and that is just insane. Who puts their theme song in the second hour of their program? So I kind of felt the need to put the original theme song at the top of the show anyway, but we're gonna hear it.

All right, I do have a lot of music for you today. Very excited to get to it all. I think that's all I have to talk about for now.

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Abrupt end to that soupiness. Let's continue on.

Well, hello. What's up, everyone? My name is Jody Peyote. This is Push Button Heaven, and you're listening to Freeform Listener Supported WFMU. Here with you every Thursday from noon until 3 p.m. We just heard Patah and a track called The Love in My Life from an album called Brownout / The Love in My Life. We heard something new from Kosuke Shimizu before that. I think it's new. Unless I'm completely tripping. I am! It's from 2023. I don't know how I found this. It's on the Musica Moschata or Mama Milk label. The album is called Micro Macro, and the track we heard was called Metropolis Rhapsody. Now that I'm thinking about it, I probably found this while digging through, like, Bandcamp's algorithmic recommendations on the bottom row. If you scroll to the bottom of the page, you see, like, you know, listeners to this album also bought this. And so that's how I found that. And it struck a chord. Same thing with the previous track. We heard Angel Hunt and Amla Berries from an album called Gaboy. Art Boulevard before that. With No More Tears. From a re-release I really don't have time to be doing all this. I have too much music to play for you, but this is a re-release on Spittle, I believe. Yes. Called 1987 is greater than 1985, a story backwards. Or maybe it's 1987 to 1985, a story backwards. Anyway, good stuff. We heard Sofiane Saidi and Mazalda giving us Bab El Saida into Saida from an album that really just keeps on giving called El Nujum. And prior to that, at the top of the hour, we heard my new theme song! An hour into the program, that was Dennis Genovese and Karen Mantero, and a track called It's a New Day, Jody. That is the B-side of the Up Down single that was just re-released on the Smiling Sea label. Prior to that, we heard Cabo Ladies and Psychic Birthmark from a self-titled album of theirs. And we heard 100 Flowers before that and Mop Dub, which is on the B-side of The Presence of Mind 7-inch. And we kicked that set off with Gaff and the Love Supreme Orchestra from a forthcoming album called Retiro Espiritual. That track was called Inner Sunsets. And that's all you heard. Once again, my name is Jody Peyote. This is Push Button Heaven on WFMU. If you like, you may go to WFMU.org, hit the playlist and chat button, and you can see a live updated playlist of all of the things that I've been playing and will continue to play. And you may also there chime in on the comments board. No pressure either way, though.
What's up? I would like to get everyone's attention, please. Attention, please. This Sunday, from 5 to 6 p.m., a very, very special Radio Row. Radio Row is WFMU's weekly visiting DJ hour. And this coming one, June 7th, from 5 to 6 p.m., is a live call-in show with your host, the Reverend Stephanie Black. Steph Black, sorry. She goes by Steph. Alan Six Degrees had Steph on as a guest host of the Ask Alan program last October, and she was taking calls on all things supernatural, psychic, and otherworldly. And she will be doing the same thing this time, except it will be her own program. Some sample questions you may ask that she offers are the following. When is the best time to do your divinations? Why do you feel troubled in certain settings? Can portals really be found or created? Do plant allies recognize you? Und so weiter. So, if you would like to commune with the unseen, and she also actually gives specific spells. If you are desiring a certain outcome in certain situations, you may call this Sunday and tell Steph Black what's been plaguing you, and she will give you a spell that might help you out. Once again, that is this Sunday from 5 to 6 p.m. right here on these airwaves. And I think that's all the announcing that I feel like doing.

I don't know how I feel about this show, really. I'm going to be honest with you guys. Usually a week off refreshes me and puts me in a recharged space, but I'm kind of feeling like I am flying blind a little bit here. Not flying blind, but flying impaired in some capacity. What the hell was I gonna play next? Ooh, yes. Okay. Alright. Well, let's get right back to it. Thanks for listening.

Thank you for tuning in. My name is Jody. This is Push Button Heaven on WFMU. We just heard some very, very good stuff from Basic, a self-titled album of theirs forthcoming on the No Quarter label. The track we heard was called Loose Cannon. Prior to that, we heard Officer. No! Here it is. And a track called Manifest from an album called Dead Right out on the Klang Galerie label. Really, really cool stuff. I listened to like the first track and I saw the album cover. I'm like, I don't really know if this is good for my show. And then I listened to like two more seconds of another track and I was like, wait a minute, this is weird. It's a 30-track album. And not all of the songs are so short. Some of them are 6 minutes long. Some of them are 2 minutes long, but it's like three albums you've got in here. Great stuff. Prior to Officer, we heard Leon Pops and Mamurogawa Ondo from Minyo Groove, 1963 to 1979. Japan meets Latin rock, rare groove, and funky vibes. Played something from that a couple weeks ago. It's a compilation out on the Waymono series label. Prior to that, we heard Gedalia Tezartes and Twa from an album called Antimortem. And prior to that was Disrupt, and the bass has left the building off of an album of the same name. We heard Octonomy before that, and Sigillaria from a new album called Saturnalian Rites, which appears to be self-released. Good for them. And prior to that, also self-released, I believe. Uh-oh. Bob Burt. No, not self-released. It came out on Bar None. Or it is going to come out on Bar None. Excuse me. Bob Burt is the name of the artist, and the name of the album is Beach Bongo Bloodbath. Which, so far in this program, gets my nomination for Album Title of the Week. But there's still time. I'm here with you for just about an hour more. Here on WFMU East Orange, WMFU Mount Hope, in New York City and Rockland County at 91.9 FM, and online at WFMU.org. And then up at 3, it is Fabio and Strength Through Failure.

I was not ready to go to my next song at that point, so I will keep talking to you. I would like to take a moment to thank our volunteers. Today we have the wonderful Brittany, Greg, and Ava Lynn helping us out today. They're helping us out with all sorts of stuff, folding t-shirts, organizing the library, mailing out that marathon swag that was promised to you. It's coming, don't worry, I promise. We are a heavily volunteer-run operation, and if you would like to join the ranks, you can email Volunteer Director Scott at scott@wfmu.org. Just say, hey, I dig the vibe of what y'all's is doing down at the Magic Factory, and I would like to join the ranks. Okay. I do have more music for you, so we will listen to that now. Once again, my name is Jody. This is Push Button Heaven on the one and only WFMU. Do stay tuned.

She said she'd always find a reason. Why she could never live him down. Now she's strapped to a rubber sheet and she's freezing. In a hospital

All right, back again I am. Thanks again for listening, everyone. My name is Jody Peyote. This has been Push Button Heaven on listener-supported Freeform Radio WFMU. I say this has been, however, I do have about 25 more minutes left with you. And in those 25 minutes, I am going to be playing some more music. But also, I will tell you what you just heard. That was Doll by Doll and Caritas from their self-titled album from 1981. Prior to that was Adrian Belew and Hot Zoo, probably one of my all-time favorite songs ever. I played something from this album titled Mr. Music Head a couple weeks ago because I was just so happy to find it for dirt cheap at one of the WFMU record and CD sales a few weeks back. So now I can play it anywhere I please. We heard Colin Webster, Balash Pandey, Matt Cargill, and a track called To Arise From Sleep from an album called Chewed Up and Spat Out. And prior to that, we heard Caruso and a track called Love Is Gone. And that is from a compilation that just came out on the General Manager label called Physical Release. Prior to that was Canary and a track called Porte Disparu from an album called Portes Disparus on the La Souterraine label. And prior to that was I'll Be on the Phone to You. That is a self-titled 12-inch EP of theirs on the CIA Records label called Practice. The track we heard was called Practice Makes Perfect. And we kicked that set off with Upit Sarimana, Titim Fatima, Tati Saleh, and Yuis Komoraya, and a track called Bulan Dagoan from an album called Bajing Luncat. And I'm sorry for the pronunciations of all of those words.

I will remind the listeners that this is the last week of the current fall, winter, spring schedule. Next week begins the summer schedule, and I will actually be in the same exact time slot, as will Favio, coming up right at 3. But there are many DJs taking the summer off to go live their lives. And in their place, some return and some join for the first time. And it is a very exciting thing that is happening. Oi, oi, oi, okay. I want to make sure I have enough time to play all these songs for you, so I'm going to play something new from Sosala.

0: My name is Jimmy Brown. The name of this song is I Have an Anxious Avoided Attachment Style.
1: I desire intimacy, but have a fear of it. This contradiction makes me feel like
0: I withdraw when I feel threatened and drink too much beer. 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

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I know what my problem is. I'm taking an internet quiz. I have an anxious avoided attachment style. And I've had it for a while. I'm either longing to be rubbed or drinking at the pub. I don't know what it is I want, but I want it now. Or maybe I don't.

All right. That about wraps it up for me. My name has been Jody Peyote. 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

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Behind me, we are listening to the Mexican Institute of Sound and the Meridian Brothers and Cumbia Vecchiana featuring Beck from their new album Rito Tovar. Prior to that was one of the greatest songs of all time. That was the artist known as Usted and a track known as Odoro from an album of the same name. Prior to that, we heard another one of the greatest pieces of recorded music of all time. That was Thomas Lehrer and Time Heals from an album called Scale of Ten. Prior to that was a song that has been stuck in my head for a full 7 days. That was Jimmy Brown and I Have an Anxious Avoidant Attachment Style from his most recent album called Dirt. And we kicked that set off with Sosala from the album 1987 Hajime. And that track was called Layla. And that's all you heard. Thanks again for listening. I'll see you same bat time, same bat channel next week on the summer schedule. I'm looking forward to it. It's going to be a hot one. Till next week. Love you very much. Stay tuned for Fabio.

and the king of Giant Land. Ho, ho! Come along and we'll have some fun. Five, four! Party time in Giant.

in double time. Oh, fun! There'll be fun for everyone. Ho, ho! In the land of giants.

Good afternoon, and welcome to another installment of Strength Through Failure, right here on WFMU. And I'm your host, Fabio, here until 6 o'clock. We just heard Rum Jungle from The Next, their album Mindset from 2011. Wow, wild record, man. I really dig this one. They have a huge body of work, but there's a few key albums of theirs that just stick out. And that's one of them. For me, The Next, Mindset. Of course, James Last at the beginning of the show. And we're just getting started. By the way, we want to thank a few people who are in the building helping out, volunteering their precious time to help us out. Brittany and Greg and Ava Lynn. They're here doing some much needed work in the office. All kinds of stuff needs to get done around here. If you want to volunteer at WFMU, help us out doing all kinds of, you know, little things. We're not asking you to dig ditches, you know. Although, you never know. The way things go around here, you never know. But no, it's never that bad. Email Scott at WFMU.org and we'll hook you up. All right. Let's continue with some music now. Here's something I haven't heard in a while from Colin Stetson.

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We just heard music from Folker Hennis from his album Emperor Ambassador. Came out in 2015 on the Entr'Acht label. We heard Ambassador 14. Prior to that, we heard Gilbert Artmann's Urban Sax. That goes back quite a ways to 19... I'm not sure the original date of this. I'll have to look that up for you. Well, I'm sure somebody's already on it, so okay. But yeah, Urban Sax, self-titled release, Gilbert Artmann's Urban Sax. They put out a bunch of records. We heard part two of Urban Sax. Neo Karma Juklo Trio, preceded from the album Solar Vision, came out on the Cubico label 2010. Well, actually 2007. Yeah. We heard Arabian Sun from the Neo Karma Juklo Trio. I believe they're out of Italy. Or were. I don't know if they're still around. Probably. Maybe. Who knows? I don't. Colin Stetson from his first of three volumes, I believe, of New History Warfare. Volume one. From around 2007, maybe, or 8. Yeah. Somewhere in there. 2008, actually. New History Warfare. Volume one. Colin Stetson. And we heard, And It Thought to Escape. And It Thought to Escape. From Colin Stetson. That was everything you heard in that set of music. Hope you enjoyed it. Let's see. What did I wanted to mention something coming up. Next week, this is the last show of this season. Next week, new schedule begins. I'll be in the same time slot here on Thursdays 3 to 6. But I did want to mention that Joe Frank is returning to the WFMU airwaves. And not a moment too soon, as far as I'm concerned. The great Joe Frank. Unfortunately, he's no longer with us in this realm of existence. However, his many recorded programs survive and will be airing the first of many new shows. Many shows that actually some of these never aired on FMU. They're from, I believe, some of his later recorded programs. This particular one will be from the series The Other Side. And it'll be next Thursday. It begins next Thursday, I believe. Yeah, I don't know what's the date next Thursday. Whatever it is, Joe Frank will be coming up at 6 o'clock. Okay? 6 o'clock. Thursdays, right after Strength Through Failure. Okay. Let's continue. Now, I just heard today, actually, Trouble mentioned this to me, and I wasn't aware of this, but on June 1st, Oreski passed away. Oreski was a French musician, multi-instrumentalist, and did a lot of work with Brigitte Fontaine, and they made a bunch of albums together. So I'm going to play just a few things from several of their collaborations together in honor of the late Oreski.
And yeah. So we're going to start with L'Incendier, collaboration of theirs. Let's see, what track do I want to start with here? Well, let's just play it. I think it's, yeah, it's La Tête Bandée. Here we go.

Yeah. So, Oreski, he passed away on June 1st. I don't know all the details. I literally found out this morning. But he leaves behind quite a body of work. This is just a smattering of a few things he did just with Brigitte Fontaine. And they worked together for a number of years. So we heard at the end of the set, Déclaration de Sinistre from L'Incendier, which was also at the beginning of the set. But let's work backwards. So, yeah, Oreski and Brigitte Fontaine. Then before that, from Brigitte Fontaine, Oreski, avec the Art Ensemble of Chicago. They recorded with the Art Ensemble. We heard Lettre à Monsieur le Chef de Guerre de la Tour Carole. And, yeah, I did the best I could there. From Come a la Radio, their collaboration on that album. With the Art Ensemble of Chicago. And then, before that, we heard Vous êtes nous, the title track of that collaboration. Prior to that, we went back to Come a la Radio, or we started off with Come a la Radio earlier in the set. Le Brouillard. Again, Brigitte Fontaine, Oreski, avec Art Ensemble of Chicago. And at the beginning of the set, La Tête Bandier from L'Incendier, Brigitte Fontaine and Oreski. And we say au revoir to Oreski. His actual full name was Oreski Belkacem, which seems, I'm not sure what his original background is. Seems Turkish to me. But I haven't read up enough about him to know for sure. In any case, a bunch of recordings out there of his work. Worth checking out. Okay. Now, I wanted to mention a few things happening around town. There's a great Marilyn Monroe retrospective happening right now through June 11th at Film Forum on Houston Street. On Houston Street. Marilyn 100. So, let's see. You can catch How to Marry a Millionaire a week from today. But this weekend, you can catch River of No Return on Sunday in the afternoon. The 7-Year Itch is also on Sunday at 3 p.m., which is a great one to check out. It's a really fun movie with Tom Yule, directed by Billy Wilder from 1955. So that's the 7-Year Itch. And then on Saturday and Sunday, and also a couple of other days next week, Some Like It Hot, which is an all-time favorite for many Monroe fans. Also directed by Billy Wilder from 1959 with Tony Curtis, Jack Lemmon, George Raft, etc., etc. Always great to see Billy Wilder's work on screens. Always fantastic. So, Some Like It Hot, Let's Make Love, Bus Stop, which I haven't seen in a long time, The Misfits, one of my all-time favorites, directed by John Huston, plays tomorrow, Saturday, and Sunday, and worth making the effort to see it on the big screen. It's in black and white. Marilyn Monroe, Clark Gable, Eli Wallach, Montgomery Clift,
the great Thelma Ritter. It's just a tour de force. It's really fantastic, that movie. I love it. And all of the actors are great in it, just really great, including Monroe. You know, regardless of all of the problems that were happening during the production of this film, which were many, including John Huston's gambling debts, which had to stop production on the film. Montgomery Clift was not well. You know, he was just a disaster for many reasons. I won't go into it, but the performances are great. Montgomery Clift gives an exceptional performance. There's this one scene where he's on the phone talking to, I think, his mother or father, I can't remember who, but it's just gut-wrenching. Eli Wallach is fantastic. Anyway, that's The Misfits. Monkey Business, Niagara, another really great one. That's directed by Henry Hathaway, 1953, Joseph Cotten. It's a different kind of Marilyn in this one. She's a total femme fatale. It's a noir, but it's in Technicolor, and it's fantastic. Really great. Fantastic Technicolor, by the way. And shot up in Niagara Falls. It's just breathtaking. Really great. The Asphalt Jungle. By the way, Niagara is playing on Monday, Tuesday the 9th, and Wednesday the 10th. In case you're interested. Asphalt Jungle, Monday the 8th, Tuesday the 9th. Clash by Night. I've never seen this one. This one is an early one with Fritz Lang, directed by Fritz Lang, from 52, with Paul Douglas, Barbara Stanwyck, and Robert Ryan. And that's going to be shown in 35mm. And lastly, I'll tell you, on June 9th at 9 p.m., Gentlemen Prefer Blondes, one of the few musicals I can tolerate, and there are very few, from 1953, directed by the great Howard Hawks. And those are all happening at Film Forum. Check out the schedule there. I'll just tell you, another great series starting June 20th, running through July 7th at the Paris Theater. Louis Buñuel. Okay, they're going to show a whole bunch of his films, and several are going to be in 35mm, including, where is this thing? including Viridiana, Susanna, The Phantom of the Liberty, that Obscure Object of Desire. Then they're also showing Belle du Jour, Diary of a Chambermaid, Discreet Charm of the Bourgeoisie, Elle, The Exterminating Angel, Land Without Bread, The Milky Way, which is hilarious, Los Olvidados, Un Chien Andalou. It's just, you know, what can I say? It's Buñuel, one of my all-time favorite directors. Got to see some of those. At the Paris Theater, June 20th to July 7th. Don't miss it. And I'll leave it at that. Let's get back to some music. Oh, no, I want to tell you about June 10th at MoMA, film screening of High Plains Drifter from 1973, directed by Clint Eastwood and starring Clint Eastwood, along with Verna Bloom. And it's, you know, it's, he directed this sort of looking back at his work with Sergio Leone, you know, and the spaghetti westerns, and also Don Siegel, who kind of like mentored him. And it takes the you know, the lone cowboy with no name to a surreal level, and it's a really great one. I was obsessed with this movie when I was a kid when it came out, and I probably saw it four times that within a 2-week period when it was playing in my neighborhood. It's mystical and bizarre and intense and violent, and it's probably one of my favorites of Eastwood's. He kind of revisits this sort of character
a few times later on in the 80s. Anyway, that's at MoMA on Wednesday, June 10th in the afternoon, if you can make it. All right. That's it. That's enough for now. Let's get back to music. Here's Bernard Parmigiani.

right, all right. Akianda there at the end of the set from his album going back to 2003 called Ancient and Modern on the Phenomenon Records label. We heard last Akianda. Before that, a very short piece from a new release by Jen Ken Montgomery. We haven't heard from him in a little while, but he's always up to something. That's for sure. Something is always happening with Jen Ken. And he's got a couple new releases out. This one's called Classic Rock Meditations. And it was a real workover of... it's a Black Sabbath tune. I can't remember the title right now. But anyway, it's a very short one. There's no titles on this release. It's just, you're all untitled. And it's all, like it's like the title says, classic rock pieces that have been manipulated and reworked in some fashion. Jen Ken Montgomery. Before that, Nicholas Collins from The Devil's Music. We heard the edit from the 1986 LP that came out on the CD version in 2009, I think it was. Devil's Music B. Yeah. Nick Collins. And before that, we heard Et Après from Bernard Parmigiani from the collection called Pop Eclectic. Bernard Parmigiani, one of the early electroacoustic concrete composers of the French guard. I don't know, the guys who were doing all that whacked out stuff in France from going back to as far as music concrete is concerned, we could go back as far as 49, I think, when Pierre Schaeffer started doing that stuff. And he would cut up, you know, actual discs. He would cut lacquers and then mix them, you know. Yeah, it's a long process. And it went on through the 50s into the 60s with Pierre Henry, who really took it to a whole other level. Anyway, I'm getting way, way off the charts here with Bernard Parmigiani. Hope you enjoyed that. My name is Fabio. I'm here till 6 o'clock, here being WFMU. And without any more jibber-jabber, I'm just going to go right back into some music now. This is, coming up, is Berengere Maximin from an album called Infinitesimal. Came out in 2013, I believe, on the Sub Rosa label. Let's listen to a bit of this.

total at the end of that set. Nodding Out from Eternity's beautiful frontispiece from 1998. Total. Before that, Raphael Anton Irisari from a release called Solastalgia from 2019 on the Room 40 label. We heard Coastal Trapped Disturbance. And the more I listen to this guy's work, the more I like it. It's got this sort of grand gesture about it. yeah, nice work there. Before that, brand new from Ignatz, a new release of his called I Don't Know on the By the Bluest of Seas label. We heard Dual Days, again, from Ignatz. He's really come a long way from like 20 years ago or so. Yui Onodera and Steven Vitiello from their collaboration from 2018 called Quiver on the Microtone label. We heard number 5. Again, the release was called Quiver. And Manuel Mota from, I believe from Portugal, from his release called Environmental Analysis Report from 2003, we heard two pieces. Well, all the pieces are all called Earrings Mic Trips, but they're just numbered. So numbers 10 and 11 from Manuel Mota. And at the beginning of the set, Behringer Maximin from his release Infinitesimal. We heard Movement 4 Adrift that came out on the Sub Rosa label in 2013. That was everything you heard in that set. Hope you enjoyed that. And thanks, everybody, by the way, in case I don't get to it later. Everyone on the comments board checking in and everyone listening. I've got a couple more things I want to play for you, and then I got to say au revoir for the day. But here's something now from collaboration Richard Pinhas and Oren Ambarchi. Okay, here you go.

Oh, man. Big Brother from Diamond Dogs. I couldn't let that finish out the other section, but I got to get out of here. I got to make room for Hardy White. This is Freeform Radio, WFMU East Orange,

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I'm Fabio. Thanks for listening. See you next week. Stay tuned for Hardy White.

Welcome to the final episode of Miracle Nutrition with Hardy White. I'm Hardy White. Join me now for a full hour of reminiscing and rehashing and regurgitating and repeating everything I've done in the last 14 years and our wonderful time together, our enduring friendship, and our continued thing, whatever it's going to be, our thing, I call it. Oh, my goodness. I'm so blessed. Well, hello, friends. Come on in. Oh, excuse me. I know the place looks empty. It's all the furniture's been moved out, and now it's just big. Why is there no echo? Well, because as you know, it's all fully carpeted, and I've had it sound insulated because I do broadcasting. So, hello, see, no echo. And that's because the walls are 5 inches thick with foam. And it's a lovely place. You can fall down, you can fall into the ceiling, and nothing will happen. How could that happen? Well, you don't know when gravity's going to reverse itself. Everything seems so upside down right now. You don't know, then that would track, right? Say, oh, gravity's gone, of course. You know, we can't have nice things like inertia or gravity. So I'm just here to say, not goodbye, but good bye. Like that. Why are you breaking it up? I don't know. I was going to look into the etymology of the word, and then I accidentally looked up entomology and found the goodbye bug, which is what I've had for the past month, because I can't stop saying goodbye. But, you know, sometimes it's hard to leave, and I don't necessarily want to leave. I'm leaving of my own volition, and because I think my work here is complete. You say, Hardy, oh no, we're going to miss you. I love our relationship. I love hearing you every week. And I'm just now finding this out. And it's so meaningful for you. You kept me sane. And I say this. Well, maybe my work here is done. You just don't realize it. Let's say you were going to a doctor. Let's say it's bone set or Reese or something. And he says, I'm going to set your bone. You're going to be good for life. Now, you shouldn't have to go to him every week if he's good. And what I think is that we together have learned so much, have had a lot of healing and humor and creativity, and you don't even realize it, but you have started to become Hardy White. And that's the way it is and should be. You know, when those superheroes, we go, I was the superhero. I can't think of any one of them. What's an animal? Why can't I think of any animals? I might need to get tested. I was trying to think of a creative one, you know, because every animal you think is currently a superhero. But let's just say a shrimp. There's probably Shrimp Man or something. But you say, oh, I can't be Shrimp Man forever. Or Langoustine. I can't be the Langoustine forever. Someone asked, there's a crayfish. Marvel had a crayfish man. Okay. I don't know that, but I can't be whatever, Mudbug, forever. And so you got to be the new Mudbug. Say, Hardy, I can. I'm not capable. Yes, you are. You just don't know it because somebody else has been hanging on to the. It's like you're learning to ride a bike, right? And your mama's running wrong with you or something. And you say, Mama, don't let go. I'm going to fall. And she's like, I already let go. And then you fall and you concuss yourself. No, you keep riding because you were riding by yourself all along. And you know that thing, say, I was walking in the sand and I saw all these footprints around me. What were they? Well, it's kind of an interdimensional thing. And I don't know if you've seen that Star Trek where there's people living really fast and really slow, but they're occupying the same space. So that's what that is. But what I think is going on is that you have learned a lot of things maybe that I've shown you. I don't want to say teach because we teach each other. What happens is you're around somebody and you pick up on stuff. You know, they don't own it. I was thinking about like, you know, every time I use algebra, I got to pay my
My middle school algebra teacher? No. You know, some things you want to spread around. Do you think Jesus get mad if somebody say, oh, blessed are the poor, and Jesus is like, wait, that's, you're stealing my act. That's my material. No, because if you're trying to help people, then you want them to take that thing, that value, and to keep it, perpetuate it. It's not about ownership. Now, I'm not saying that everybody on the radio and everybody, all performers, yes, they have huge egos, and almost everybody is doing it for the wrong reason, including me. And that's maybe not the wrong reason, but the reason is to feel like needed or feel like I'm special. You know? So, oh, you're so good at this. Say, thank you. And I need that because I've got deficiency in other aspects of my life. We all feel like that. We all feel like we're not good enough or we're not special or something like that. And that comes from being, that's especially true if you were loved as a child, because you're like, why does no one praise my drawings anymore? And that's because, you know, you have to give that child that that confidence to go out and try things. But there's also that weird contradiction where we're all special and nobody's special. So specialness can't be the goal, really, of it. And I find the older I get, it's just about being together. That it isn't about being separate or having someone say, you're good at this, or, you know, oh, I don't know what they say, but different things. I know you. And I like that, you know, I want to be, because I'm sort of a shy person, so I don't mind if my reputation precedes me. Because if I had to count on just, you know, first impressions, I might be doomed. Because I'm a little shy and I say stupid things. Just like you do, I'm sure. We're all like that. I say, no one will understand my worth. Well, listen, you know who will understand your worth? Other people that understand that we all have worth. And that's not just a cliche. You know, the world expects... Or seems to expect things of us, doesn't it? You know, and of course we're never going to be all the things we see in media. We're never going to be, we're never going to have all the rewards we think we might deserve. So you work really hard on a piece of art, say, why can't other people see the beauty in it? Well, think about your question for just 2 seconds. You know, some things aren't universal. The amount of skill it takes for just a zillion people to like what you do is, it's a lot, and it's an effort, and it might not be worth it. You know, if you can make a small amount of people happy, if you can have enduring relationships and connections, and usually that's a very small group. And when you try to do it to a large group, it's going to be disappointing because you don't see each other all the time, or you have different experiences. And so I was hoping, you know, through this show to sort of expose all my tricks, to do everything out in the open, to show you that you could do it, to be, you know, not the best at something, but the best average person. And to demonstrate that it was just about desire. It was just about intent and chun and stuff like that. So that's what I've hoped to do. You know, when I do little skits or something, I do voices. You can do that too. Now, is everyone going to like it? No. Did I have to work hard and have experience? Yes. So I have been working hard at this and gaining experience through failure for many, many years. And I probably started on the first time I ever was on a radio microphone was, I think, 1988 or 89. And that's the very first time, just messing around and doing voices and being silly on a college station. And then I started, you know, I would even do it when I wasn't broadcasting. I would make recordings all the time. So it's sort of all I've done. So, yes, I've got some techniques. But if you had done it for 30 years, you'd be able to do it, too. And then there's things that you can do that I can do without any practice.
And so that's what I'm going to speak about today in my final show, in the final goodbye, is that it isn't really very final at all. It's just I'm doing that, wiping my hands. This is my work here is done. You just don't know it yet. But everything that we've shared. And so you have it too. And so I'm always going to be in your head, but it's not me. I mean, who am I? I'm really nobody. I'm just a voice on the radio. And so you can take that voice and put it in your head. And you can have your own voice and say, you know, and talk to yourself the way I talk to you and the way I talk with you. I was in a little store yesterday and in Georgetown, Kentucky. And I forget the name of the store. I'd give them a shout out. But they had a little magnetic Mr. Rogers set where you could put different sweaters. It was vintage, I guess, on Mr. Rogers, like a Mr. Rogers paper doll. But I think that might have been magnets so that his sweater couldn't come off. Because, you know, then if Mr. Rogers, if he's in a windstorm, if it's just a paper thing, it'll blow off. But if it's a magnet that's stuck to two-dimensional magnetic Mr. Rogers, that sweater's going to stick. So Mr. Rogers is gone. He's dead. He lies moldering in the grave. All right? And is he buried next to Andy Warhol? Because Andy Warhol's buried in Pittsburgh. I was just wondering. Maybe he's not buried. I wonder what they did with him. I think they ground him up and fed him to his own goldfish. That's what I heard. But so, you know, when we think about that, we don't think about the person, the man, Fred Rogers, Frederick McFeely Rogers, I think is his name, because he got that McFeely part from his mother's maiden name or something. Mr. McFeely, speedy delivery. Mr. McFeely, are you eating the diet pills that people are sending each other? Yes, sir. So we've internalized him, you know, and you can speak and say, you hear Mr. Rogers going, you're all one piece. Your genitals aren't going to come off in the tub or something. I don't know what he says things to like that to children, not explicitly like that, but you're in all one piece, or that's a bad example. Some of the things are weird, but you know, a lot of them are just to help your fears, to alleviate your fears. And, I hope I've done that a little bit. You say Hardy's shown me how to make up worlds, to make up friends, that it's okay to talk to yourself, talk to other parts of yourself, like they're Butchie and Lou, talk to other aspects of yourself, play, and you don't have to show everybody. So that's the thing about the internet. That's why I always preferred radio, because it gave me a week to figure things out. And I wasn't just do share like the internet. And it's so pressure, and it'll eat you up. Because you go, my energy's gone. What did I get from it? So you got to keep some of it for yourself. So when you're making some things, that heart has a little indigestion. When you're making things, you got to, some of it, maybe you don't want to show. There's nothing wrong with woodshedding. There's nothing wrong with having a little private fun house. And you don't have to show everybody. And let's say you're even proud of yourself. Say, if people could see what I've done, they'd know that I was not worthless. If they could see this great thing I've done, they'd know that I'm not to be discarded, that I'm not stupid. Well, you know, who are you trying to prove that to, really? If you're trying, you're probably trying to prove it to yourself, and you already have. So you don't have to go out and get strangers to vote on your self-worth. You know, you can do that without having everybody see it, without having that kind of, with an identity. You can be anonymous. And I'll tell you that, you'll feel more at home in the world too. You say, I've got expectations now from me. What's my sophomore album going to be? Sophomoric? Probably. So that's the thing. It's just that now you've done something. If you're doing it for acclaim, there's expectations. There's disappointment. You're going to be batted around like a cat plays with its food. So sometimes it's best
to not have to show it off all the time. If I've always wanted to do radio the way I wanted to do it, and this is, I've been allowed to do it for 14 years without anybody telling me what to do. I think sometimes they forgot I was there, which is lovely, you know? And so has everything I've done been great? No. What percentage? That's hard to say, because you can't, like, within a single show, there's Diamonds and Poo, which is my 80s act. We were great. It was like Pink Lady and Jeff. It was like Peaches and Herb. And but it's true. There's Jewels and there's Duty. And sometimes it's just all mixed up. And that's the way it goes. And it's lovely to find the beauty. I like to play that. See, Where's Waldo? You've seen that. Where's Waldo? You got to find the guy that's dressed like a bosun or something. I don't know what he's dressed like. Weird. Like he's gonna get into a fist fight on an 18th century ship or something. I don't know where all the stripy nonsense comes from. But you say, where's that Waldo? And I say, where's the beauty? Where's the interest? And you can find it anywhere, really. It's about looking. It's about how to see. And what I've hoped that I've done is just show you how to see, or how I've come to see things. I love to share things that I've learned before I've actually learned them. You know, that's kind of short attention span teacher I am. I get very excited. So this has just been one long info dump, as they say. You know, I've learned something, I get excited about it, I feel a thing, I got to share it. I got a recipe, I got to make it, I got to make it for you. And once I've done that, you have the recipe. You have the thing, you can go make it. I have no ownership, and I've never felt complete, I think if I was, I'd feel constantly paranoid. Somebody's going to take my stuff. But you know what's so interesting? I've said, you know, steal it, take it, do it, sample it and everything. Most people don't. It's so funny, you know, they could, but then, I think if I was doing something for money, or let's say I was a professional joke teller and it really, the jokes were my bread and butter and somebody was doing my act. Oh boy, I'd be all upset or something like that. But I'm on a mission. I'm not about having someone steal my act. I can't think of any way to prove it to you more than by stepping down or stepping aside or stepping into the ether or whatever I'm doing, by dissipating, by going into the, what did Bobo Boobins do? He got on a boat. He says, oh, I had this ring on so long that now I got, it's eating my colon up or something. I don't remember. But I said, I can't have the ring anymore, and I'm going to get on a boat with a bunch of elves. And I don't know if you've ever been on one of those cruises, but they're fun. Big elf cruise coming up. And it's not just elves. There's like regular families on the cruise too. They go, what are these pointy ears doing here? Crazy. So that's what I'm doing a little bit. I've never been sort of comfortable with being the center of the attention. That's not true. I'm completely comfortable being the center. Let's say what another way to put that. Mainly because I don't have to be myself. You know, it's wonderful to have somebody come up, already know you, say, I love what you do. I love you. And say, I've never met you. We skipped all the part where, like, you know, I'm awkward and you go, I don't know about that Hardy guy. But it's wonderful to have that, and I can see why people desire it. But really, at the end of the day, the people that you are in contact with, or your people that you're there for, it's more than that, you know? Vicky and I were just talking about that, how, like, we've known each other long enough where parents have aged, we've aged, right? And our priorities change a little bit. So we talk more about our maladies and share our challenges, and we used to more share our dreams.
or our ambitions. And it's not that we don't have them anymore. It's just that if somebody's really going to be your friend, then, you know, they've got to be there for all of it. And that's wonderful. And that's more important than any kind of relationship with somebody who's a voice in your ear. And it's not that I don't appreciate it. Boy, I appreciate your love and respect more than you ever know. And it's changed me in many ways. It's made me a better me. Because I'm thinking, oh, you know, it's like, what's that song? Watch what you say. The children are listening. What are you doing? The children are watching and mocking. No, they're not. But they will do a lot of times. They hear what you say. You know, like that ad say, where'd you learn to do drugs? It's like, I learned from you, Cheech. It's like, oh, sorry. So it's that kind of thing. You know, I say things and I go, oh, you know, words have power. And they have power to hurt and cause great pain. We see that all the time. And a lot of people use them for that. Oh, to cause suffering. And that just reverberates through the world because there's no suffering. There's no hurt that stops with the person that you directed at. There's no cruelty that stops there. It's they're all seeds that we plant and they all grow. And when we put out the good stuff, the chances that the good stuff will grow are great. And when we put out the bad stuff will grow. If we put out nothing, nothing grows. So don't be discouraged at all. You say, well, those seeds didn't take, you know, it's like that the parable of the mustard seed. Well, it's not, there's nothing wrong with the seed. It's sometimes when it hits stone, it's got nowhere to grow. But if you got to keep casting, keep spreading your seed, you know what I mean, though. You've got to keep planting. Let's make them already sprouted. Let's make them seedlings. So you spread your seedlings. And sometimes when you drop them in the parking lot, nothing's going to happen. But if it hits the right kind of fertile soil, it can grow into a great tree. And trees are the most sacred thing because they provide shade and food. That's shelter and food. We know this from our deepest primordial selves, know that trees are the greatest thing, that they sustain life for us as humans. And never forget that. They're second only to humans, and maybe they're just equal, because without them we have nothing. And you say, we're gonna do it without trees. No, we can't. And even symbolically, you know. So that's the thing. I've been planting trees, and now there's more and more. And nobody is here forever. Everything is fleeting. Everything stops. But it doesn't mean it's gone. It can't be. Or we wouldn't have art. We wouldn't have poetry. We wouldn't have music. We'd have nothing if we just were obsessed with the end of things. And say, no, that's gone. So-and-so is, Lenora Carrington is gone. We'll never have paintings. Well, that's not true. You know, it doesn't mean that it's the end of a thing. It just means that there's always something else. Here, look at time like this. Time doesn't really pass, I'm told. Time doesn't really flow, I'm told. I think I'm told it by, like, AI Richard Feynman, but probably real Richard Feynman would. But see, he's gone, but we can still learn. But actually, this came from Alexandra David Neal. But just look at a mural. Let's say you go look at a mural. Go into your town and look at a mural. Maybe you're blessed to have a mural by, let's say, Cobra. And you look at the face of, we have Lincoln. So you look at the face of Lincoln, and then you say, well, that's a good face. Look at that multicolored face. How well done. And then your eyes come down to the hand. Right? Now that's like time. So now the face is the past.
The hand is the present. And you say, well, I can't go back in time. No, you'll never see the face for the first time, but it's still there. You're looking at a tapestry, and you're moving through it. So it doesn't disappear. It's just that the only way to experience it is one slice at a time. And so we're just, that's what's happening. And so I'm not going away. I'm absolutely fixed and there. And even if no one ever hears my shows again, they can because they're archived, but nothing lasts forever. But it's going into hearts. And those hearts are going to pass things on. It might just be one tiny thing, right? But it could endure. What if, like, what you need is Butchie going, don't be stupid, or something like that, right? You can do that. I can't do that. It belongs to Hardy. Nothing belongs to anybody, really. I'd like to have my possessions. Don't take my watch or my hat, but you know what I mean. But you can take things I've said, and I want the world to be better. That's all I want. I don't want to be thought great. I just want things to be better. I want to be out there. I want people to spread kindness. I want them to think of one another. I want them to be aware. I want them to be able to see, to be able to really open their eyes and not just kind of zip through life and live in the future. Say, I'm thinking about the next day. I can't think about where I am. I'm thinking about the past. I'm obsessed with something I did. Oh, and now this moment is where everything happens. That's where you see the beauty. So I can't say the name of the movie because I'll weep, but I'm going to say it real quick. Perfect Days. I love it. It's my perfect movie. I've seen it a lot, and it speaks to me. And for me, it's like, oh, a German-made Ozu. That, how could that be? Nothing's going to be better. So that's the way I look at it. Is Wim Wenders German? I don't know. I think so. But anyway, this fella in the movie can see a beauty and peace and contentment in things that most people ignore. And it's the noticing will expand your world. I just had a lousy experience where my mother was in the hospital. I got stuck up in Connecticut and went up there for a graduation. And my elderly mother, her appendix burst. I guess they say ruptured or something like that, but it exploded. She was into a million pieces like a pop balloon. And so she had an emergency surgery, naturally, but then was in the hospital there for days. And every day we didn't know when it would be, when she would be better, if she would be better. And so it was about living. You have to live right in the moment. You sort of can't make any plans. You can't really think about the past. You've just got to be where you are. And I would sit there in the hospital and I would just, instead of being bored or anxious, I would just try to notice things. And then I found myself writing poetry again, and say, I'm going to write these things down. I'm seeing connections, impressions and reflections. I'm just going to note them down for myself as a way of reinforcing my values and say, this is liberating to me. I don't want to feel that way all the time. Of being scared, but I had to deal with the scare. I had to deal with the fear too. We all encounter things like this, and you will as a human being. It could be you, sickness, illness, anything. You could be in prison, all sorts of things. You can be without a home, without food, and there might not be any solution. So, how do you live in the world like that? And you've just, there you are in the moment. And I guess look around. I don't know. That's terrible advice. You're starving. Starving? Take a look around. That's probably not very good advice. But take a look around and you can see those who need something.
and you can help them. Maybe that's the best thing. Maybe the people looking around shouldn't be the ones who are the ones in the worst place. So this is a wonderful reason to end my show. You can say, I'm going to say stupid things. And now when I say stupid things, lots of people won't hear them. And I won't have to say, oh, I'm so sorry if I said something ignorant. But that's another thing, is that, oh my goodness, you say enough words. Oh, I have to deal with that too, is revealing things about myself or deficiencies and still feel okay. So I really have to have the courage of my convictions. I really have to believe the things that I'm saying. And so if you've noticed that or listened to that, well, you might start feeling that way too. Say, you know, I'm going to be grateful. I'm going to ask for forgiveness. I'm going to give and receive grace as much as I possibly can. And that's how I'm going to live my life. And also, I'm going to be silly. And also, I'm going to think weird things. And also, I'm going to try things that might not work. And also, I'm not going to have expectations. Why didn't they like it? Why don't they understand my genius? Those are not good questions. Do you know? It's more about, those are lovely hopes to put way in the back of your mind. But the best thing is to concentrate on discovery, on looking, on finding things. Listen, a lot of you are probably discouraged about so much, and I understand that. And does not the discouragement, discouragingness, does it not feel better when it's shared? When you're with other people and you say, I'm surrounded by kind and compassionate people right now, I'm looking in their eyes, I feel less dejected. I feel like we all live in a tremendous mess always. Humans always have. Every era has its problems, and we all, every individual has challenges. If you look at the actual arc of their lives, nobody's getting away with anything. Nobody's getting away with anything. But you have some control of your life, or how you see it, or how you react. That is up to you. And sometimes you get angry. Mr. Rogers would say things like that. Sometimes you get angry and want to hit and want to, you know, just take a katana and just chop off heads. Chop off all the heads. He didn't go that far. But yes, sometimes you have rage. I think what we also have to, I've had to deal with, is not confusing disappointment with injustice. My personal disappointments are not injustices. They're just the way things are. I'd like to be, you know, not so much now, but when I was younger, I wanted to be more special. I wanted to be thought important, I think, at some point. You know, I want to be recognized for my hard work. I want my hard work to pay off. Well, that's because I wasn't living in the moment. I was getting ahead of myself, or I was looking back and saying, I've done all these great things. Why can't people notice them? Well, that's like a baker saying, you know, what about all those rolls I made? What about all those loaves of bread I made a month ago? Well, they're already poo. They're gone. They've been eaten, enjoyed, digested. And you can make new ones, right? But you can't get ahead of yourself, too. You can't think people better like these. You've just got to concentrate on the task at hand. And as you do, you say, oh, people, I make a roll, they eat it. I make a bread, you're sustained. And it's very hard to accept that when you stop making the bread, that stops, you know? And that's just the way it is. And the same is with your physicality. You know, someday you will die. And someday I will die. And there was a day when we didn't exist as well. And it's hard to see that whole thing, the whole arc of it. And maybe even shouldn't. You know, because when you do, you go, oh, Lord,
I'm reaching the end of it. But when you're kind of and that doesn't mean planning. You can plan in the moment. You can reminisce in the moment. But it's when your soul gets sucked into the past or the future is when it becomes problematic. When it creates pain, that's when it's a problem. Oh, we've had so many fun times together, haven't we? Lou, do you like Lou? Yes. So I do too. Lou has always represented to me my vulnerable part, I guess. My naive part, the part of me that sort of doesn't completely understand their situation, that is says silly things, doesn't know when they're being corny, that kind of thing. Butchie is my cynical part, my realistic part that I also need to even survive in the world, my scrappy half. And so it takes all three of us to live, and as far as I'm concerned, we're a team. And so that's something I wanted to share with you. And as far as the other voices, you know, the voices were never the point. I just had, I have more character ideas than I have friends. so I'd have to do them myself. And there is a long tradition of character voices, like in cartoons and on radio, sort of being impressions, and badly done ones, even, of celebrities or famous voices or types of voices. And so that's what I've tried to do in that grand tradition. So if I do a bad Hans Conried impression and then lazily call the character Hans, that's what's going on. I remember the character of Don Bourgeoisie, and it's bourgeois hyphen Z, like the Dutch word for C. So he started as just someone on a tour. So there was somebody giving a tour, maybe it was Lou or something. And Don was born when he said, question. Were people smaller then? And so Don is always there to say, question, and offer some insight or some question that will help us see another person's perspective. So he became a house, as you know, and after he became a house, was it before or after? Becoming a house gave him special insight into real estate. And so he was able to be a someone who could understand what a home is and what a house is and what a place that you live. So that's what he represented after a while was the understanding of belonging. I'm not sure what Hans did other than I think he was there was some self-delusion or something. He's also the Baron of Baltimore. Where did I come up with the Baron of Baltimore? Probably from the early metal rock band Lord Baltimore. Sir Lord Baltimore? Sir Lord Comic? Yeah, so that's where that came from. And I'm trying to think of other... Cut out of the other voices. I can't think of any. What else? What have I done? 14 years. Let's see. Thinking stuff. I know there's been other things. Oh, recently... but Darren McGavin, is that his name? You know, and I did that voice until people were sick of it. So I don't know if anybody was ever sick of it, but I'd like to move on, you know. But I wanted to, when I see a movie, it's hard not to share my impression of it or to do that with you. You know, my love of old television shows, and not to make fun of them or do, I don't do parodies of them. I just do something in that style. I use it as if it were a comedy dell'arte kind of thing. I like to use stock characters. I like to use things that we're familiar with, and kind of Shakespeare's like that too. It's like, here's a format that you understand. I'm going to put a story in it. I think that's why there's so many comic book movies and everything. Cause it's like
you can do an infinite amount of stories and with the same basic details. So, you know, theoretically, there can be an infinite amount of different Golden Girls episodes. Mostly, though, because it's commercial and everything, people run out of ideas and they get really uptight because they go, oh, there's going to be some bad episodes and we've won all these Emmys. Maybe we should stop. And that happens, right? You know, Jackie Gleason ran out of ideas for The Honeymooners. It's like, let's kill it after, what, 2-3 years or something like that. Everybody loves Raymond. Raymond thought, everybody won't like me. So after 9 years, he's like, I'm out of ideas. I based all this stuff on my life, and I'm like, I haven't done anything. So there you go. And so it's not that I'm out of ideas or anything. I just really, truly believe that if I stop, then I will magically go into you, and you won't, you'll be able to walk around with all these things in you all the time. I've always wanted it to be a little more than entertainment, you know? I've always wanted it to be a little bit, I've never used the word, but I've always wanted it to be a little bit spiritual or comforting on some level that you don't understand and just that you just feel. And I think I'm there. And if I kept at it, I think it would be, you know, I don't know. Why is this guy still hanging on? I remember I thought that about professors and stuff. You go, I have professors that are still haven't retired as I reach retirement age. It's like, oh, thank you for stepping aside, you know, and letting somebody else come in. So I'm not blaming a whole generation, but there's sort of people that don't know when to give it up and move on. It's like maybe some young people want to come in to do. I thought I'm here, you know, I'm sort of in the way of the next generation. And do I want a next generation? Yes. And if somebody comes in and starts doing something similar to what I do and somebody says, you know, I think in many ways she's better than Hardy. I want that. I do not feel diminished by that. Of course, the person who does it after me is going to be better. Of course, because they're going to learn from my mistakes. They're going to take things I did right and they're going to do it righter. Of course, they're going to be able to convey the experience of the moment better than me. You know, I talk about stuff that happened decades ago. That's at some point my old man reminiscing, you know, just becomes that. And I want people to be able to, you know, live in the present, too. Even though I love, you know, and I don't want to call it nostalgia. It's just how I learned to do it. You know, because I learned all the things I learned to do were pre-internet. So I learned how to, I spent most of my young life making things that I couldn't share if I wanted to. So I'd make music, and if I wanted to share the music, I had to go do it in front of people. And then I had to go to the next town and do it in front of them, and the next town and do it in front of them, you know? And radio, when I was on radio, it didn't reach very many people. It wasn't syndicated or anything. So I was just talking to a small town. I was talking to Tallahassee, Florida, and not even everybody in it. So, you know, you can't, if I had an idea for a play, I got to do it in front of 12 people, and maybe they love it, and it changes their life, but how are they any less important than 12,000 people, a million people, you know? And so I learned to do it that way. I learned to make things, and I learned to entertain myself and include myself as the audience for what I did. And that I love, and I wish I could pass a little bit of that on, how satisfying it is to scribble something down in a notebook, to feel brilliant for doing it, and then not having to show a soul, you know, and not having to set yourself up for disappointment or anything like that. You don't have to do for a living the thing that you love. You know, I'm not saying, no, make it a hobby. I'm just saying, you know, it's okay. You might be a creative genius, and maybe nobody
maybe not enough people will recognize that to satisfy you, but it doesn't mean that you're not changing people or you're not inspiring people. It's really very, very relative, you know, in the small numbers. Oh, I'm going to miss this a lot. But I also know I feel very satisfied. I feel a sense of accomplishment. I feel like I love, I'm putting the key in the lock of this, the Miracle Nutrition Playhouse, and shutting the door forever. And then they're going to tear it down because there's a development going and they're putting in a graveyard. So I think you can't get in the way of progress. And so we want to bring in, I laughed at my own joke. I was ironically laughing at my own joke, if that helps. This is, it's been a, I wonder if my friends that I see all the time are going to miss me. Oh, I miss hearing you without you having to, you know, talk back or something. Okay. I'm a very different person, I think, than I am on the radio. I let other people talk in real life. I think I do. And so maybe we'll run into each other. And that would be wonderful. I would love that. And some folks have said, let me know, you know, what you're going to do in the future. Like if you do any project, I have nothing planned. I'm not really, I haven't really thought about it. I was just going to do stuff. But I don't know how much of it I'll do it like for public consumption or where I'd even put it. Nothing has come close to WFMU for me. Nothing is even like y'all, the community that was here before I got here, just how accepting and how open-minded and how downright loving everybody's been. It's been amazing. I can't really believe it. No one's been nasty to me. I'm jinxing myself. I know this comment board will be like, you know, now I am. But it's been nothing but people being gracious. And I'm sure not everybody likes everything, right? But they've been encouraging. And it has satisfied so much in me that wanted to be, everybody wants to be, you know, what do you call it? Not just accepted, but so, like not just not legitimized, but I'm groping for the word. That's another reason to to leave. I grope for words more than I used to. They used to be closer at hand. Everybody wants to feel as if they've got something to say or they've done something right or they want a little bit of credit. Well, I've got that. So I totally feel good, not self-satisfied, but content with myself and able to love myself. And I think you helped me do that. So this is a thank you so much just for my own. I feel as if I've been vampiric and with personal growth. Thank you. Help me get better. And you say, oh, here's some, we're going to be patient with you, Hardy. Thank you. I'm Count Orlok and I feel better for it because you've been so generous. When we have, the marathon and y'all donating money and the nice things that you say and how important it is. Remember too, and when you continue to do that, that this was the place that allowed me to do that. And so you can give in tribute, say, you know, I realize now what they've done. And I just didn't need to do this forever. I wanted it to be, because I think I'm repeating myself now, which is great. I wanted it to be authentic in that if I truly believe that it's changing people or it's helping, it might not be something that needs to keep going all the time.
You know? I mean, like, it's books or movies. Like, a successful movie comes out. It's got to be a sequel. It's got to be a sequel to the book. Well, I can think of lots of movies and books that there's just one of, and they're not making any more. And that it becomes even more precious in my mind. And then it allows you to expand that universe too. It allows you to kind of run with it, you know? So I love that idea that now I'm putting this out there. I'm stepping away. I'm not going. I'll be fine. I'm healthy as far as I know, and I'm feeling relatively sane, and I will definitely still see you, my friends. There's so many of you have become in real life friends. There's so many of you I've yet to meet that I bet were future friends. I bet you anything. And say, hey, you're Hardy White. I used to listen to you. Thank you. Some people now say that. Say, I used to listen to you. Oh, I'm still on. Oh. So now we don't have to have that awkward moment. But in the future, I'm still going to be on Earth, not forever, but for a little while longer. And as long as we are on Earth together, I think that's amazing. And we made this show. And I people say that, say, you, the listeners, also made, but you did. But this is not just me being phony Hollywood or something. You really did. This was a collaborative effort. I am in no way some, I am not a genius, just to put that out there. You can call me one all you want, or you can say I did something geniusy or anything like that. But I'm just telling you, I'm not, it's not false modesty or anything. It's just anything I did was because I put some time into it. I thought long and hard. I was thoughtful. And you don't have to be a super brain to be thoughtful. You just have to, or observant. So look, notice, be thoughtful, and that is enough. That will make you great at something. And not everybody has to know. You can absolutely be a secret superhero. And I know you are. I just, I if you're lonely or sad about yourself, I'm with you. You know, don't, I love you, so you love you. Think about that. Say, would Hardy want something bad to happen to me? No. Would Hardy want me to say these cruel things about myself? No. Stop it. Stop it. I know what you're doing. You're calling out. You feel like there's an injustice. You're saying, please, I'm begging, universe, help me. You're trying to get the attention of the universe by communicating how intense your pain is. And I understand that. And what I'm saying is that, you know, you're really talking to yourself, and you accept that, and that you are loved, and especially by people who don't know you, because it's sometimes we're difficult, right? It's like, for instance, you see like a sad puppy on the television. You say, oh no, that poor dog. And you cry, you know, and you feel compassion for it. That dog can be a complete jerk, right? But you don't need to know that because we're all complete jerks sometimes. But it doesn't mean that it doesn't deserve your compassion. You're the same way. You can be a complete jerk, does not mean that you don't deserve love. But also, you might not even know where you're getting it. You might have expectations that are clouding your vision. And so I think that if you are going to miss me, that's great. I don't mind being missed, but also understand that, you know, it's you now. You're Hardy White now. So go forward and speak to yourself the way I would. And that would make me incredibly happy. Also, you can keep in touch. As far as I know, I'm still reachable. So you can tell me these things too, how you're doing, and that would make me feel so good. That you're doing something creative. Say, I wrote a silly thing, and I go, oh, did you? It's not as good as mine. No, I don't. I'm banishing those feelings of being competitive. Sometimes competition is good if you're working to get better at a thing. I'm never going to poo-poo it. It's okay to compare yourself with people. Just don't get all wee-weed up about it.

too in love with myself here because I've just saw somebody do it really well. That's happened to me with performances. I'll think I'm good at something. I'll see somebody do it really well, and I'll go, "Oh, okay. I can be inspired, or I can be discouraged, and I'm going to choose inspired." And we are not all equal. I don't see somebody jumping 8 feet in the air or something and go, "Oh, well, I can't do that." No, I can't do that. But I can jump as high as I can jump. So I've been the best Hardy I can be, and that's what I wanted to demonstrate to you, is it doesn't mean you have to be great all the time. Just show up, do your thing, and do it with an open heart and try to stay present. It's not easy. I don't know any guru or master who can completely stay in the present and keep that state of mind all the time. It's always something that you're just striving for. But I say it's worth striving for. And there you have it. No, we are coming to the end of our time together. This is the oh, I want to be a little sentimental about it. I like that. I didn't cry. I thought I was going to cry. I almost did a couple times. I got real quiet, but I didn't. I make myself cry so easily. I get overwhelmed. Not with sad. It's never sadness. It's always like gratitude. So, "Oh my God, I'm loved." And then I weep. It's the kind of weeping people do when they're like a surprise party and say, "You know, we got you this," and everything, that kind of crying. It's the kind of icky crying that, like, Oprah was like, "We bought you a house." To watch someone weep with joy and gratitude and feeling humbled, and that's how I like to cry. I don't really want anybody to see it necessarily. But I do it. And I thank you for driving me to tears so over the years. And I wish you so much joy and creativity. Take chances. Don't worry about what other people think. Because I think if you make yourself and your friends laugh, just the math is there that others will like it too. And that was always my thing, is I'd always have a friend that go, "If I can make so and so laugh, if I can make Steve laugh or something, if I can make Ann laugh, then I can make, other people laugh, because they're not, isolated weirdos." So there you go. And if anybody enjoys it, home run. I love it. I just love being in the game. I love radio. I'm probably going to continue speaking into microphones, even if nobody hears it. And maybe I'll pop up doing things here and there. But I really do. You would honor me if it inspired you to do things, to care more for yourself, to be creative, to take chances, to see things, to look carefully. And that would be absolutely the best gift that you could give me. 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Oh, this is the last time I say that. Oh, that's so weird. So I really wanted to bring it right up to the 1 hour mark, because even though there will be no more shows, I still want to impress Scott with how efficient I can be about the length of the show. And it's also respectful to the other shows and the people that work there if you don't make your show go over or under. And so that's what I'm doing. So my last words to you are going to be in honor of Clarabelle the Clown, who didn't talk the whole Howdy Doody show until the last episode, when he said, "Goodbye, kids."

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And I'll never forget that once you were mine. 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

0: Girl, we've been long overdue for this right here, huh?
1: Yeah, I know, huh?
0: Yeah, it's about to really go down, huh?
1: It's going down. Plus, I've been wanting you.
0: For real?
1: For real.
0: Say that, damn.

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